0: Liberia 028, turn left heading 190, final strong body, clear for this Yankee, runway 16 left approach.
1: Left 190, clear, ILS Yankee, 16 left, Liberia 0281.
0: Cesar 1151, due to traffic, increase rate of descent until passing 5000.
2: Answer Cesar 151.
0: Spring 422, descent maintain 10,000.
3: Descent to 10,000, Spring 422.

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0: Taiwan traffic train 19 o'clock, 100 miles eastbound 6300, Cessna 206.
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0: Japan Air 302, this is American 10,000.
1: American
0: 10,000. Special 1151, turn left heading 240.
1: That's heading 240, Special 1151.

0: S3422, Victor, direct to Zemin. This is maintain 6000.
1: Direct to Zemin, descend 6000, S3422.
0: AP3-0-7, contact Narita Tower, 11A, just 135.
2: 11A, 35, APH, 0-7, 3.
0: Bye.

0: Tokyo Approach. Good morning, Air 164 direct Guri. Descend floor level 150 information India.
1: Air 164 Tokyo Approach, runway 16 left, cleared via swamp, golf arrival, descend to reach flight level 150 by Guri.
0: Runway 16 left, cleared swamp, golf arrival, descend reach flight level 150 by Guri, Air 164.

0: Japan 3302, this is our maintain 6000.
1: This is our maintain 6000, Japan 3302.
0: Airstar 164, Richard, direct to Casio, this is our maintain 11000.
2: Direct Casio, descend 11000, Epsilon 164.
0: J-Spring 422, continue present heading vector to final approach hold.
3: Continue present heading, J-Spring 422.

0: Japan Air 302, continue present Fujin Vector to final approach course. Reduce speed to 230 knots です。
1: 339 and 230 left, 3082.

0: Sorry, say again, heading?
1: Japan Air 302, turn lifting 320, use speed to 210 knots to Aries.
0: Left hand speed 20210, left Japan Air 302.
1: Japan 164, turn lifting 200, reduce speed to 210 knots to Aries.
2: Right heading 200, speed 210 or less, 7164.

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1: Descend to 6000, I'm 7164.
0: Japan Air 302, descend 18, 3000.
2: Descend 3000, Japan Air 302.
3: Tokyo Post, Sumoni, it's a district 05, direct bridge for RFA 150, we have increment in India.
0: ESAGE 605, Tokyo approach, here on way 16, left, cleared via 1, golf arrival, descend to reach, flight level 150 by grip.
3: Swan, golf, expect IRS runway 16, left, descend for RFA 150 by grip, ESAGE 605.

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3: Direct Vixen, 11,000 by Vixen, Eastern J605.
0: J-String 422, contact Narita Tower, 118-135.
4: 118-35, J-String 422.
0: Japania 3082, turn left heading 240, descend maintain 1,800.
1: Western 240, 1,800, 3082.

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1: Heading 20 to 10 1800, Air Force 1164.
0: Issa 16,500 lifting 2800 is now maintained 9000.
1: Direct Cassio, this is 9000, 1635.
0: Japan Air 3 0 2, contact 9000, 1135.
1: 1835, Sun Air 3 0 2, goodbye.
0: Why?

0: Tokyo Approach, good morning, repeat 348. We have India descending 315 for 240 Mama.
1: Morning, repeat 348, Tokyo Approach, you're on the 16 left, clear via Rudas Golf arrival.
0: 16 left, Rudas Golf arrival, repeat 3 point.
1: Airplane 164, turn left heading 190, 4 miles from body, clear for this Yankee, runway 16 left approach.
2: Heading 190, clear to this Yankee, runway 16 left approach, air sound 164.
1: Airplane 348, we clear direct to Venus, descend on the 18, flight level 150.
0: Direct Venus, and descend 150, repeat 348.

0: approach. Good day, KLM 861-7150.
1: KLM 861 Tokyo approach, your runway 16 left, cleared via Swan. Golf arrival, descend to reach level 150 by grip.
0: Okay, descend 150 to reach grip, and could you repeat, say again the rest, KLM 861?
1: KLM 861, your runway 16 Lima, cleared via Swan. Golf arrival, cross grip, level 150.
0: Runway 16 Lima, and Swan, golf arrival.

0: Took up close to Lincolnina 285W2994 Mama 2 India.
1: Standby break back, Eastage 605, turn right heading 320.
2: Right turn heading 320, Eastage 605.
1: Orange line 28, Tokyo approach, here runway 16 left, cleared via route of golf arrival.
0: Runway 16 left, clear via route of golf arrival, orange line 28.
1: Orange line 28, 6-yard direct Venus, descend maintain shuttle 150.
0: Direct Venus, descend flight 150, orange line 28, thank you.

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0: Airplane 112, Tokyo approach, your runway 16 left, cleared via Swan, Golf arrival, maintain flightable 150.
2: Cleared Swamp, Golf, maintain flightable 150, option 112.
0: Airplane 112, and your runway 16 Lima.
2: Sorry?
0: Airplane 112, your runway 16 Lima.
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1: Kilometer 61, standby. Kilometer 61, about 70 miles from touchdown.
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Let's head in 300 GCM maintain 1800 CC, Eastern 605.

0: KLMX1 flying heading 180 vector to final approach post runway 16 left, please maintain the radar band.
1: Okay, what I understood, fly heading 180 for runway 16 left, KLM861.
0: KLMX1 affirming, please maintain 9000.
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0: AM3112, we cleared back to Vixen, please maintain 11000.
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0: Eastar Jack 605, turn left heading 270.
3: Left heading 670, Eastar Jack 605.
0: Airpeace 348, we cleared rough to boost.
4: Second airpeace, waypoint there for airpeace 35.
0: Airpeace 348, we cleared rough to boost, please try to maintain 12000.
4: Okay, direct boost and descend 1, confirm 12000, airpeace 348.
0: Bomb.
4: 12000, direct boost, airpeace 348.
0: Bomb. Eastar J605, turn left heading 230.
3: Left heading 230, Eastar J605.

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0: Eastern 6605 down left 3190, 3 miles on body. Clarify RS Yankee runway 16 left approach.
2: Retaining 190, clear RS Yankee runway 16 left approach, Eastern 6605.

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2: Fly heading 180, Isra maintain 7000, Airbusan 112.
0: Eastern 605, contact
1: Narita Tower, 118.35. 118.35, Eastern 605, bye bye.
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0: KLM-6-bound on right, heading 240.
1: Sorry, say again, heading for KLM-6-1.
0: KLM-6-bound on right, heading 240.
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0: AMP 348, fly heading 010, vector 2, and you race Yankee runway 16 left, final approach course, please maintain 10,000.
3: Okay, heading is 010, descend 10,000 for Isles Yankee 16 left, their beach 348.
0: AMP 3112, descend maintain 6,000.
1: Descend maintain 6,000, AMP 3112.

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2: Tokyo, China 22, approaching Kulip. Maintain protocol 150.
0: China 221, Tokyo Approach. Information Juliet, Narita, Kyoto.

0: AFB 348, down left heading to 350.
1: That's 350, B348.
0: Calimatic 1, down right heading to 340.
2: Right heading 340, Calimatic 1.
0: Airbus 1112, reset and maintain 4000.
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0: 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Expect RS Yankee Runway 16 Left Approach. Junior 201, Quail via Swamp Golf Arrival, maintain for the
1: 1512.
0: Junior 201, Nippon, Quail via Swamp Golf Arrival, maintain for the
1: 1512.
0: Kilometrics 1, Lisa, maintain 3000.
2: Maintain 3000, Kilometrics 1.
0: Airbus 112, turn right heading 2900.
3: Right turn heading 2900, Airbus 112.
0: AIP 348, Lisa maintain 6000.
3: Yeah, 6000, AIP 348.
4: Copy approach to 5064 in the morning.
0: Morning, 5064 Tokyo approach. Expect IRS Yankee runway 16 left approach. Clear via route as Golf arrival.
4: Copy and IRS Yankee 16 left and route as Golf to 5064.
0: Cebu 5064, upon request work to Venus, Lisa maintain for the 1500.
4: And to descend level 150, say again speed to 5064.
0: Cebu 5064, request direct to Venus.
4: And to proceed direct to Venus, Cebu 5064.
0: AP 348, revise maintain 7000.
3: Maintain 7000, AP 348.
0: Share a message on down left heading 250.
2: Left heading 250, climate 61.
0: AFS 112, down right heading 310, radio speed 2190 knots.
3: Roger, right turn heading 310, reduce speed 1900 knots, Airbus 112.
0: Junior 201, Lisa maintain 11000, QNH
4: 2977. Lisa maintain 11000, QNH 2977, 01.

0: Epsilon 112, this is the main thing, please, that's on.
1: Tinsana Mission 3000, Epsilon 112.
0: Get a message from down left 3220, contact approach 120, decimal 2.
2: Listening 220 and 120, decimal 2, get a message from.
0: Epsilon 112, contact radar 120, decimal 2.
1: Contact radar 120, decimal 2, Epsilon 112, good day.
0: Good day. 今年221, heading 190 vector to final approach course, runway 16 left, Tisra maintain 9000.
3: Flight 190, Tisra maintain 9000, runway 16 left, Virginia 21.
4: Low Q approacher, attention 4119, good morning, leveling 240.
0: Morning, near Canton 4119, Tokyo approach information, Juliet, Narita QNH 2777, expect IRS Yankee, runway 16 left approach.
4: QNH-2977, AT's copy, ILS Yankee, 16 left, approach, attention, 4119.
0: AP-348, contact radar, 120, small 2.
1: Radar, 1202, AP-348, good day.
0: Good day. Air Canton 4119, query via Rutas Golf, arrival, Israel maintain, portable 150.
4: Rutas Golf, arrival, and, Santa Mansion for level 150 is 4119.
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1: Air Hong Kong 208, Tokyo approach, runway 16 left, expect LC Yankee, runway 16 left approach, clear to be a Lutas, Golf arrival.
0: Lutas, Golf arrival from runway 16 left, we can expect the LS Yankee, runway
1: 16 left. Air Hong Kong 208, descend on maintain flight level 1.Descend on maintain flight level 150.
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1: Orange Liner 28, descend on maintain 7000.
2: Descend 7000, Orange Liner 28.
3: Orange Liner 28, we always maintain 9000.
2: Maintain 9000, Orange Liner 28.

0: Linia 201, flight heading 190, vector to final approach course.
1: Heading 190, Linia 201.
0: Hong Kong 208, re-clear direct Bina.
1: Re-clear direct Bina, there are Hong Kong
0: 208. Revere 5064, re-clear direct Booth. Descend and maintain 10,000.
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2: Roger, Burke, good morning. East Highway 601, traffic flight level 167, descending flight level 1525, good east with Juliet.
0: East Highway 601, Tokyo Approach, runway 16 left, clear to be a swamp, golf arrival, descend to reach flight level 150, by grip.
2: Descend to reach flight level 150, by grip, swamp, golf arrival, expect direct to Yankee Road 16, Lima, East Highway 601.
0: Cebu 5064, turn left heading 340.
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2: Look, approach for antenna 338, Raven Fighter 272, descend 240 with incline to delay.
0: Orange Liner 338, Tokyo approach, runway 16 left, clear to be a route as Golf Arriver. Descend and maintain flight level 150.
2: Now the 16 left, clear by route as Golf Arriver, descend and maintain 150, for incline to delay.
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1: KGR 1번, 0번, Tokyo approach, runway 16 left, cleared BS1, golf arrival, descent to reach flight level 150, by grip.
0: Descent runway 16 left, cleared sample, golf arrival, descent reach 150, by grip, KGR 1107.
1: EastJet 601, EastJet 601, descend runway 1000.
2: Descend runway 1000, EastJet 601.
1: Air Canto 4119, turn left heading 340.
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0: JJ 1101, descend runway 6000.
2: Descend runway 6000, JJ 1101.
0: D-Static 601, contact Tokyo radar 120.2.
1: Radar 120.2, D-Static 601, good day.
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0: Orange Liner 338, fly heading 360, vector to final approach course, maintain 10,000.
2: Heading 360, maintain 10,000, Orange Liner 338.
1: Tokyo approach, good morning, Aerosol 705, plan level 150, dial grip with kilo.
0: Aerosol 705, Tokyo approach, runway 16 left, clear to be a swamp, golf arrival, maintain flight level 150.
1: Step Paris Lone 16 left 2 stop both corridors, Salve 150,
0: Aerosol 705 confirm expect Iris Yankee runway 16 left approach.
1: Step Paris Yankee 16 left approach, Aerosol 705.
0: Nippon Cargo 202, descend and maintain 10,000.
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0: Nippon Cargo 202, descend and maintain 10,000.
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0: Airsol 705, descend and maintain 6,000.
2: Descend 6,000, Airsol 705.

0: Tokyo approach Asiana 102 Super, maintain 150, information Kilo.
1: Asiana 102 Super, Tokyo approach, your runway 16Y. Expect RS Yankee approach, runway 16Y, early clear, direct Noma, descend on a maintain 11,000.
0: Descend 11,000, expect ILS Yankee, runway 16Y, Asiana 102.
1: Asiana 102, and clear, just confirm direct to Noma and 11,000.
0: By the present position, direct Noma descend 11,000, Asiana 102.

0: Asiana 10, this is another maintain 6000, maintain 6000 until Curio, clear for RS Yankee, runway 16Y approach.
1: Just descend 6000 by Curio, and clear for RS Yankee, runway 16Y approach, Asiana 102,

0: Tokyo 4-2-4-1, this group descending flight level 150, taxiing flight level 190 kilo.
1: Tokyo 4-1, Tokyo approach, runway 16, cleared by your swamp golf arrival.
0: Runway 16, swamp golf arrival, Tokyo 4-1.
1: Tokyo 4-1, affirm runway 16, Lima, Yankee approach.
0: Runway 16, Lima, Yankee approach, Tokyo 4-1, thank you.

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0: Tokyo Approach, good morning. Climb at 200 flight level 322, descending level 240 by Mama. Information Lima.
1: Matcha 200 Tokyo Approach, good morning. Downway 16 left, cleared by your route, golf arrival.
0: Runway 16 left, cleared by route, golf arrival, climb at 200.
2: Tokyo Approach, Orange China 440, traffic green,
1: stage. Orange China 440, Orange China.

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0: Seaway 241, turn right, heading 240, descend on a main train, 7000.
1: Right turn heading 240, descend 7000, TV 241.

0: アレンジアイナ440 PBS VFR traffic serve or 1 o'clock 10 miles 6300.
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0: Orangina 102, down left heading 190, clear Flight Yankee, runway 16 left uphill.
2: Dallas Heading 190, good Flight Yankee, runway 16 left approach, Orangina 102.
0: Orangina 102, and descend on maintain
2: 1800. Down maintain 1800, Orangina 102.
0: Orangina 440, contact tower
1: 118.35. 118.35, Orangina 440, thank you.
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1: 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Re-clear Vixen, FTG 568.

0: FT2568, continue. Present heading, make that your final approach course. Descend on the main set, 9000.
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0: Tokyo approach, good morning. Scooter 866 descending, flight level 240 by Mama. Information Lima.
1: Scooter 866 Tokyo approach, report altitude.
0: Scooter 866 passing level 311.
1: Scooter 866 Raja, runway 16 left, clear to be a Lutas, Golf Arriver, maintain flight level 240.
0: Lutas, Golf Arrival, runway 16 left, Scooter 866.
1: Scooter 866, maintain flight level 240.
0: Maintain level 240, Scooter 866.
1: Smart Cat 200, contact 成り方は 118.35.
2: Star 18.35, Smart Cat 200, good day.
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1: Scooter 866, Roger, runway 16 right. Expect ILS Yankee, runway 16 right approach. Clear to be a Router, Golf Arrival.
0: Router, Golf Arrival, ILS Yankee, runway 16 right. Scooter 866, thank you.
1: Airbeach 568, turn left heading 240. Descend and maintain 1800.
2: Left heading 240, descend 1800, airbeach 568.

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1: Left heading 190, clear for the LS Yankee, runway 16 left, APC 568.
0: All stations for approach, 成田 KNH2975, 成田 KNH2975.

0: Tokyo Port, I want to switch to direct Korean, descent to flight level 150, we deploy into Mike.
1: Air Hankook 322 Tokyo Approach, runway 16 left, clear to be a swamp, golf arrival, maintain flight level 150.
0: Runway 16 left, clear smoke, golf arrival, request consent, golf arrival, and maintain flight level 150, I want to switch to this.
1: Scooter 866, fly heading 350, vector to final approach course, maintain 10,000.
2: Fly heading 350, maintain 10,000, scooter 866.

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0: 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Bye.
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0: 16 left, descend Judas Golf and descend to flight level 150 FedEx 6030.
2: Tokyo Approach, good morning, Air Soul 701, maintain flight level 150 with the mic.
1: Air Soul 701, Tokyo Approach, runway 16 left, clear the via swamp, golf arrival, descend and maintain 1000.
2: Runway 16 left, descend via swamp, golf arrival 1000, Air Soul 701.

0: Deepa 108, fly heading 350, vector 2 final approach course, maintain 10,000.
1: Fly heading 350, maintain 10,000, Deepa 108.
2: Victor approach, turn down to 612, leaving flight level 297 for 240 by moment, stand over half mile.
0: Orange China 612, Tokyo approach, runway 16 left, cleared via Lutas, Golf Arriver, descend and maintain flight level 150.
2: Descend flight level 150, clear via Lutas, Golf Arriver, for IS Yankee, runway 16 left, turn down to 612.

0: Felix 6030, Tokyo Approach, go ahead.
1: Yes, we're over 2 hours late. It's available if traffic allows. Can we get the request for 163?
0: Felix 6030, you are, take your signal runway 163 and defend the safety reason why aircraft performance.
1: Not performance, just severely late.
0: Felix 6030, Roger Runway, you are landing runway 163.
1: Understand.
2: Phoenix 6030 approach.
1: Phoenix 6030, 161.
2: Phoenix 6030 approach.
1: Go ahead.
2: Phoenix 6030 confirm, you are too heavy?
1: Negative. We are just very late, 2 hours late, so we try to make up time.
2: Very late to understand, but such reason we cannot accept your request for the 16 left expect RC Yankee runway 16 left approach.
1: ILS 16 left at 6030, thank you.
3: Approach ASR 701, confirm maintain 11,000.
0: ASR 701, descend and maintain 9,000, cancel star all restrictions.
3: Descend and maintain 9,000, cancel all star restrictions, ASR 701.
0: Air Hancock 322, descend and maintain 6,000.
4: Descend maintain 6,000, Air Hancock 322. EVA 10, I request descend.
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2: Aero Hancock 322, turn right heading 300.
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0: Aero Hancock 322, contact Tokyo Radar 120.2.
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4: Direct Venus, turn down to 612.
0: Airsol 701, fly heading 190, vector 2, final approach course.
3: Heading 190, Airsol 701.

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3: Fly heading 240, vector to final approach course, I rest your name, 16 left, Air Premier 733.
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0: Felix 6030, fly heading 330, vector to final approach course, maintain 10,000.
4: Heading 330, maintain 10,000 FedEx, 6030.

0: Tokyo approach at 352. Leaving flight level 268, descend to cross Mamasa flight level 240, information November.
1: Airp 352, Tokyo approach, runway 16 left, clear via Rutas Golf arrival.
0: Rutas Golf to runway 16 left, Airp 352.
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0: Airbeach C52 re-cleared direct Copen. Eastern maintain flight level 150. Cancel all restrictions over Copen.
1: Hey, direct Copen and cancel all restrictions on Copen and December 19 for level 150 at Airbeach 352.

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0: Orange Liner 612 for my somebody. Downrest heading 190 clear for this Yankee runway 16 left approach.
1: Left 190 and clear for this Yankee runway 16 left approach. Right now 612, thank you.
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0: AP352 departure traffic 11 o'clock 10 miles southbound leaving 8000 to 11000 Boeing 787.
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0: approach 2602, leaving runway 310, descend runway 24, information November.
1: Orange China 602, Tokyo approach, runway 16 left, clear via swamp, correction, clear via Lutas Golf Arrival.
0: 16 left, clear via Lutas Golf Arrival, 602.

0: Good morning, Nippon Cargo 101, Tokyo Approach, runway 16 right. Expect ILS Yankee, runway 16 right approach. Clear via Spoke, November arrival.
1: Spoke, November arrival.

0: 5.
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2: Jeffer, you are 184 here. We warning firewall 268 descending, firewall 240, November received, and we bring away 16 right for landing due to performance.
0: IVA 184, Roger, Tokyo approach. Expect RF Yankee, runway 16 right approach. Clear via Rutas, golf arrival.
2: Clear via Rutas, golf arrival. Expecting RF approach, runway 16 right and Yankee, IVA 184.
0: IVA 184, reversed, clear via Rutas, echo, correction, Rutas November arrival, clear via Rutas November arrival.
2: Rutas November arrival, IVA 184.

0: Senior 205, fly heading 200, Westland final approach course, maintain 11,000.
1: Heading 200, maintain 11,000, Senior 205.
0: EVA 184, distant runway, maintain flight level 150.
2: Temple 150, you are 184.

0: French Liner 602, Lisbon Runway 12 1000, cancel all restrictions over Copen.
1: Thank you, Lisbon 12000, cancel all restrictions over Copen, original 602.

0: Tokyo approach, good morning, I'm 439er, flight level 150, information mic receive.
1: Good morning, Hina 439er, Tokyo approach, runway 16 left, clear via stand to golf arrival.
0: One golf arrival, runway 16 left, Hina 439.
1: Senior 205, restart runway 10, 7000.
2: Yes sir, maintain 7000, Senior 205.

0: the Pampanga 101, maintaining 1000.
1: Ipongka 101, Distandra maintain 13000.
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0: 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We have November, request runway 16 right, your performance.
1: VP21, Tokyo approach, Raja for your performance, running runway 16 right, expect RS Yankee, runway 16 right, approach, clear via slump correction, clear via Supok Golf arrival.
0: Supok Golf, RS Yankee, runway 16 right, VP21, thank you.

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1: CP270 knots, CP21.
0: Orange Liner 602, Departure Traffic 11 o'clock, 13 miles south east.

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0: 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Maintain 9000.
2: Fly heading 180 vector for final approach. Maintain 9000 at 439.
3: Direct inside, Ranger 602.
0: Thank you. Niner 43 Niner down, right heading 200.
2: Right heading 200 and 439.
0: Arate 501, Tokyo approach.

0: Eva 184, fly heading 010 vector to final approach course.
1: Heading 010, you are 184.
2: Driver Paratail 501, flight level 150, November.
0: Paratail 501, Tokyo approach, runway 16 left, clear via Sump Golf Arrival.
2: 16 left, Sump Golf Arrival, Paratail 501.
0: Paratail 501, distance runway 10, 11,000.
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0: China 439, distance runway 10, 6,000.
3: Distance runway 6,000, and 439.
0: Orange Liner 602, distance runway 10, 10,000.
4: Retain 10,000, Regina 602.
0: Eva 184, distance runway 10, 12,000.
1: Retain 12,000, Eva 184.
0: All station concerned, Tokyo approach QNH2974. QNH2974. China 439, reduce speed, 200 knots.
3: Speed 210, confirm Hainan 439.
0: Affirm Hainan 439, down right heading 220, reduce speed 200 knots.
3: Right heading 220, down speed 200, Hainan 439.
0: Hainan 439, roger, maintain speed 200 knots, heading 220.
3: Maintain speed 200, heading 220, Hainan 439.
0: Orange Liner 602, reduce speed 230 knots, descend runway 10, 9,000.
4: Reduce 230 knots, descend 9,000, Regina 602.
0: Eva 184, turn left heading 360.
1: Left heading 360, you are 184.
0: CP 21, descend runway 10, 13,000.
1: 13,000, CP 21.
5: Tokyo down C 102, descend passing 296 to 240, delay mammoth.
0: Liner C-102, Tokyo approach, do you have information, Oscar?
5: We copy Oscar, down C-102.
0: Liner C-102, runway 16 left, clear via route of golf arrival.
5: Runway 16 left, clear route of golf, confirm, down C-102.
0: Liner C-102, route of golf arrival, runway 16 Lima.
5: Route of golf arrival, 16 Lima, down C-102.
0: China 439, down right heading 260.
3: Turn right heading 260, Rhino 439.
0: Orange Rhino 602, descend runway 10, 8,000.
4: Descend 8,000, Regina 602.
0: Paratea 501, fly heading 160, vector to final approach course, descend runway 10, 9,000.
2: 160, descend 9,000, Paratea 501.

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2: Heading 330, 6000, Range Niner 602.
0: CP21, Reduce Speed, 250 knots.
3: CP21,
0: Reduce Speed, 250 knots. NST 102, Declared Drift of Venus, Restore Maintain Flight Level 150.
4: Red Venus, Descend Flight Level 150, NST 102.
0: Niner 439, contact Tokyo radar, 120.2.
1: 120.2, Niner 439, good day.
0: Okay. EVA 184, turn restating 350.
1: Lefting 350, EVA 184.
0: Range Niner 602, reduce speed, 200 knots.
2: Reduce 200 knots, Range Niner 602.
0: Parataya 501, reduce speed, 230 knots.
5: Maintain 230, Parataya 501.
0: Range Niner 602, contact Tokyo radar, 120.2.
2: 120, Range Niner 602.
1: Approach EVA 184, request further descent.
0: EVA 184, descend maintain 11,000.
1: Descend maintain 11,000, EVA 184.
0: Parataya 501, down right, heading 190.
5: Heading 190, Parataya 501.
0: All station constant, Tokyo approach, parallel, iris approaches, runway 16 left and 16 right in progress. Parataya 501, descend runway 6000.
5: Descend runway 6000, Parataya 501.
0: EVA 184, descend runway 10,000.
1: Descend maintain 10,000, EVA 184.
0: CP21, fly heading 270, vector to final approach course, descend runway 10,000.
3: Fly heading 270, 10,000, CP21.
6: Tokyo approach, FH 546, good afternoon, leaving private 309, descending for the 240 by Mama, please off the.
0: Good afternoon, FH 546, Tokyo approach, runway 16 left, clear via Lutas Golf Arrival.
6: Runway 16 left, clear via Lutas Golf Arrival, FH 546.
0: Parataya 501, turn right heading 220, reduce speed 210 knots.
5: Heading 220, reduce to 210, Parataya
0: 501. Air Beach 546, be clear direct of Venus, descend runway 10, flight level 200.
6: Direct of Venus, descend runway 200, Air Beach 546.
0: EVA 184, descend runway 9,000.
1: Descend runway 9,000, EVA 184.
0: CP21, turn right, heading 300.
3: Right, heading 300, CP21.

0: Pattaya 501, downright heading 250.
1: Heading 250, Pattaya 501.
0: IWA 184, reduce speed 230 knots.
1: 230 knots, IWA 184.

0: EVA 184, runway 16, left arrival traffic, 1 o'clock, 10 miles, northwest 1, leaving 8,000, descending to 6,000, Airbus 330.
1: Traffic looking out, you are 184.
0: Good job. CP21, turn right, heading 310, descend runway 10, 6,000.
1: Right, heading 310, descend 6,000, CP21.
0: Pratt 501, turn right, heading 290, descend runway 10, 4,000.
2: 290, descend 4,000, Pratt 501.
0: Pratt 501, contact Tokyo radar, 120.2.
2: 120.2, Pratt 501.
0: Airpeach 546, descend runway 10, flight level 150.
3: Descend flight level 150, pitch 546.
0: EVA 184, reduce speed 210 knots, descend runway 10, 8,000.
1: P210, descend runway 10, 8,000, EVA 184.
4: Look approach JCVA 251, touching flight at 167, descend flight at 150, grip, hit, listen.
0: Runway 251, Tokyo approach, runway 16 left, clear the VS stamp, golf arrival.
4: Runway 16 left, clear the stamp, golf arrival, runway 251.
0: Dynasty 102, re-cleared direct Copen, cancel all restrictions over Copen.
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0: CP21, reduce speed 230 knots.
1: CP230, CP21.
0: Seaway 251, fly heading 170, vector 2, final approach course. Descend runway 10, 1,000.
4: Fly heading 170, descend 1,000, Seaway 251.
0: EVA 184, contact Tokyo radar, 120.2.
4: 120.2, EVA 184, good day.
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0: CP21, turn right, heading 320.
1: Right, heading 320, CP21.
0: Seaway 251, turn right, heading 190, descend runway 10, 7,000.
4: Right turn heading 190, descend 7,000, Seaway 251.
0: CP21, reduce speed of 210 knots.
1: CP210, CP21.

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1: Descent 10,000, Dynasty 102. First plane of 703 heavy, direct flip, descent plus 150, passing plus 175, Mike.
0: Korean Air 703, Tokyo approach, information off car, UNH 2974, runway 16 left, clear via swamp, golf arrival.
1: Plane of 704, running 16 left, Oscar, say again, that's it.
0: Korean Air 703, clear via swamp, golf arrival.
1: This is a swamp, golf arrival, Korean Air 703.
0: Korean Air 703, re-cleared left of swamp.
1: Direct swamp, Korean Air 703.
2: Tokyo approach, orange, 7500, Prev 2784, Prev 243, we have Oscar.
0: Orange Liner 500, Tokyo approach, runway 16 left, clear via route of golf arrival.
2: 16 left, route of golf arrival, orange, 7500.
0: CP21, reduce speed, 190 knots.
3: C190 knots, CP21.
0: Orange Liner 500, be cleared just of Venus, distant from engine, flight level 200.
2: Direct Venus, 200, Orange Liner 500.

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0: INS 1-0-2, descend Alameda 10, 6000.
1: India 7316 Lima
0: 16673. Thank you. Korean 703.

0: Today, Lazio 901, Tango 150, Greek, information officer.
1: Era 091, Tokyo Approach. Expect us Yankee, runway 16, left approach. Cleared by a swamp, golf arrival.
0: Okay, confirm ILS Yankee, runway 16 left, and from Greek, second.
1: Era 091, affirm and swamp, golf arrival.
0: Ghost arrival, Lazio 901, thank you.
1: Philippine 428, descend on maintain flight level 150.
2: Flight level 150, Philippine 428.

0: Good approach, good morning, 7083090 descent to reach flight level 240 by Mamas. We have information, Oscar.
1: 7083090 Tokyo approach, good morning. Expect us Yankee, runway 16 left approach. Cleared by Yadutas, golf arrival.
0: Clear IRS 16 left Yankee approach, and we have arriving procedure Rutas golf, 7083090.
2: 091, request
1: further descent. Error 091, stand by another 10 mile due to airspace.
2: Bye, thank you.
1: India 73, front heading 2900, vector to final approach course. Descent to maintain 6000.
2: Heading 2900, descent to maintain 6000, final 73.

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2: Cancel all、restrictions, descend 9000 feet, LR0911.
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4: Also, for approach, good day times, fire tree heavy, descending flight level 240 direct Mama, with information on.
0: Dana San 523, Tokyo approach, good afternoon. Expect us Yankee, runway 16 left approach, cleared by Yaluta's golf arrival.
4: Yaluta's golf arrival, IS Yankee approach, runway 16 left, and I can find it.

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0: Atari 808, Tokyo Approach, good morning. Expect Ice Yankee, Runway 16, Left Approach. Cleared by S1, Golf Arrival.
2: Expect, ILFC Angular 16 left as they get for us, Qatar 808.
0: Qatar 808, cleared by S1 to Golf Arrival.
2: 16 left as from 1 Golf Arrival, Qatar 808.
0: Okay. Header 091, turn right heading 210.
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0: LR091, Decimal Maintain 6000, Contact Tokyo Radar, 120, Decimal 2.
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0: Asia 1103, turn right heading 200, reduce speed to 210 knots.
2: Right on 200, speed 210, 1103.
0: Qatar 808, turn heading 180, vector to final approach course, maintain 11,000.
3: Heading 180,
2: turn 11,000, Delta 108. Delta 103, compound heading 200,
0: speed 210. Delta 1103, affirm, and now contact Tokyo radar, 120, decimal 2.
2: Heading 200, speed 210, Tokyo radar, 1020, 103, good day.
0: Good day. Delta 1153, cleared by your swamp, golf arrival.
1: Gambia, swamp, golf arrival, Delta 1153.

0: Okay, Control, how are you at the height 8002 Super? Flight number 164, descending flight number 150, direct flight.
1: APR 9000 Tokyo Approach, おはようございます。Expect ICE Yankee, runway 16, light approach. Cleared by Swamp, November arrival.
0: Copy, expect I left Yankee, runway 16, right, by Swamp, November at height 8002.
1: Qatar 800 and descend maintain 11,000.Etihad 800, descend and maintain 11,000.
0: Descend and maintain 11,000, Etihad 800.
1: China site 309, front heading 340, vector to final approach course. Descend and maintain 6,000.
2: Heading 340 and descend 6,000, China site 309.
1: Philippine 428, descend and maintain 6,000. Contact Tokyo radar 120, decimal 2.
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1: Seja 1153, descent and maintain 9,000.
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0: JJ 1153, turn lightning 210.
1: Lightning 210, JJ 1153.
0: JJ 1153, end contact Tokyo radar 120, decimal 2.
1: 120, JJ 1153, good day.
0: Good day.
2: Tokyo November 302 Alpha Golf, what speed would you like us to maintain?
0: November 302 Alpha Golf, report speed.
2: Okay, we'll keep up the speed, November 302 Alpha Golf.
0: November 302 Alpha Golf, report present speed.
2: Oh, speed 220, November 302 Alpha Golf.
0: November 302 Alpha Golf, Roger, maintain 220 knots, turn left heading 010.
2: Maintain 220 and left 010, November 302 Alpha Golf.
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0: All stations Tokyo approach. All right, rise to proceed to runway 16, left and right, I'm in progress.

0: Japan 55 Plan Heading 270 Vector to Final Approach Course. Descend on the intense sector down.
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0: 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Expect Taxi Yankee Runway 16 Left Approach. Cleared by Yarutas Golf Arrival. Mongolian 501, descend by the main 10, 11,000.
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0: Mongolian 501, transmission 1, cutting, verify, descend by the main 10, 11,000.
1: Descend and main 10, 11,000, Mongolian 501.
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2: 120 decimal 2 Japan 55
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2: Tokyo approaching market 280, passing flight level 273 for flight level 240 information, Papa.
0: Market 280, Tokyo approach, runway 16 left, clear via routers, go for arrival.
2: Runway 16 left, clear routers, golf arrival, market 280.
0: Mongolia 501, fly heading 160, vector to final approach course, is not maintained, line at attempt.
1: Flight heading 160, radar vector for final descent maintain 9000, Mongolia 501.
0: Market 280, declare the rest of Venus, is not maintained, Taribo 180.
2: Direct to Venus, descent Taribo 180, market 280.

0: トンゴレア501 turn right heading 190 video speed to 210 knots
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0: Orange Line 640, descend on maintain, cargo 150. EVA 198, be clear direct of Venus, descend on maintain, cargo 150.
1: Clear direct to Venus, descend on level 150, EVA 198.

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2: Tokyo approach, repeat 572, leading 206, descend Bravo 150 by Grip, we have information Quebec.
0: Repeat 572, Tokyo approach, runway 16 left, clear DS1, go for it all, descend to reach, Bravo 150 by Grip.
2: Measure 16 left, clear DS1, go for it all, descend to reach 150 by Grip, repeat 572.

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0: Can you confirm any speed restriction?
1: Eva 198, no speed restriction.
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1: Eva 198, descent to reach 10,000 feet, boost.
0: Descent to reach 10,000 by Booth, Eva 198.

0: Airbus 572 cancel start all recession is in the maintain 7,000 cross Vixen at start below 11,000.
1: Cancel all start is Vixen is in the maintain 7,000 cross Vixen at start below 11,000 Airbus 572.
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0: Chairman Cargo 548, Tokyo approach, expected Yankee, runway 16 left approach, clear the routers, go for arrival, maintain turbo 240.
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0: Nari 32 Tokyo approach. Expatri Shanky, runway 163 approach. 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
1: Quebec,
0: Nari 32, non-fly heading 280, vector to final cross course, is not maintained, 11,000.
1: Heading 280, down to 11,000,
0: vector to United States. Airpeach 572, fly heading 200, vector to final cross course, maintain 7,000.
2: Fly heading 200, maintain 7,000, airpeach 572.
0: Orange liner 640, fly heading 350, vector to final cross course, is not maintained, 10,000.
1: Flight
0: heading 350, you say 10,000,
1: orange line 640.
0: Airpeach 572, contact Tokyo radar 120.2.
2: 1202, airpeach 572.

0: Approach good morning. 下面 A09 heavy descending flight level 240 by Mama and request runway 16 right. Good performance.
1: 下面 A09 Tokyo approach morning. 大家 expected Yankee runway 16 right approach. Clear the route as go arrival. Maintain flight level 240.
0: Maintain flight level 240 and runway 16 right Yankee Air approach and route has go for arrival. 下面 A09.
1: Coming air, A09, report present altitude.
0: Present altitude is passing flight level 250, coming A09.
1: Coming air, A09, let's up.
2: Tokyo Approach, Niva 198, any speed restriction below 10,000?
1: Niva 198, Kilo 10,000, maintain 250 knots or less, and fly heading 360, better the final post port, descender maintain 6,000.
2: Alright, below 10,000, now it's speed 250, heading 360 and descend 6,000, back to the final apertures, EVA
1: 198. EVA 198, confirm, below 10,000, maintain 250 knots or less.
2: FM, 250 knots, below 10,000 or less, 360 heading 6,000.
1: Orange liner 640, turn left heading 340, descend and maintain 6,000.
3: Sector 340,
1: descend 6,000, Orange Liner 640. Orange Liner 640, encounter Tokyo radar 120.2.
3: 120,
1: Orange Liner 640.
3: German Cargo
1: 548, descend and maintain, Tarbo 150.
4: Maintain level 150, German Cargo 548.
1: Same air, A09, Victoria Delta Venus, descend and maintain, Tarbo 180.
0: Descending flight level 180, direct letter to Venus, coming A09.

0: Tokyo approach Skywalker 214, leading flight level 277, descent flight level 240, reach by Mama, send information Quebec.
1: Skywalker 314, Tokyo approach, expected Yankee, runway 16 approach, clear via Reuters, go flyball.
0: Expect Iris Yankee, runway 16 approach, clear Reuters, go for arrival, Skywalker 314.
2: United 3-2, what speed do you want
1: to fly? United 3-2, descend maintain 9,000 and below 10,000, maintain 250 knots or less.
2: 250 knots less than descending to 9,000 for United
1: 3-2. EVA 198, contact Tokyo Vader, 120, decimal 2.
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2: Descend maintain Taribo 150, Starwalker 314.
0: Scenario 32, turn right heading 290. All stations, Falcon approach, parallel IS approach, is number 16, left and right time progress.
3: Falcon approach, Altana 9929, heavy. Descent flight level 240, information, relax.
0: Air China 9929, Tokyo approach, report passing altitude.
3: Passing flight level 250.
0: Air China 9929, Alja, expected Yankee, runway 16 left approach, clear via routers, go for a bow, maintain Taribo 240.
3: Expect the ILS Yankee 16 flight approach, routers, stop, arrival, and turn flight level 240, Air China 9929.
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2: Heading 360, is now maintaining 6000, German Cargo 5489.
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1: Copy 163, approach and cross off arrival, Hong Kong 143.
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0: 972, and expect the ILS.
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1: 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United 7.
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こんにちは。Japan 802 Tokyo Approach. Expect IRS Zulu Romeo 16 Left Approach. Could it be a route as Golf Rival?

0: Tokyo Approach GP, this is Eastern Cycle 190, be changing 150, be clear.
1: CP23, Tokyo Approach, runway 16 left, expect direction Zulu, runway 16 left approach, cleared via Supok Golf Arrival.
0: Cleared via Supok Golf Arrival, expect direction Zulu, 16 left CP23.
1: United 7 Sun, rotating 300.
2: 300, United 7.
1: Respond 802, recreate Jack Venus, this runway interval 150.
3: Tokyo Approach, Boeing 604, konnichiwa. Descend passing 50280, descend 50240, and information Sierra.
1: Konnichiwa, Boeing 604, Tokyo Approach, expect status Zulu, runway 16 left approach. Create via route as Golf Rival.
3: Expect the RS Zulu, runway 16 left, and route as Golf Arrival, Boeing 604.

0: United 7, this time reasonable navigation direct March, and this time maintain 6,000.
1: 6,000.
0: Good afternoon, APH 574, Tokyo approach. Expect IRS Zulu, runway 16 left approach. Great via swamp, golf arrival.
1: IRS Zulu 16 left approach, proceed swamp, golf arrival, APH 574.
0: Bohemia 604, recreate direct Venus, descend level maintain for about 150.
2: Clear direct Venus, descend final 150, Bohemia 604.

0: Ishbound 802, you can only maintain 10,000.
1: That is 10,000.
0: Airbeach 574, flying 1m0, vector 2, vector 2, Jimin, maintain 11,000.
2: Static 190, maintain 11,000, Airbeach 574.
3: Tokyo Approach on the phone, 135, clearing side 214, descending side 150, reset zero.
0: Onipon 135, Tokyo Approach, expect status Zulu, runway 16, left approach, grab via Supok, go for arrival.
3: Expect status Zulu, runway 16, left approach, grab via Supok, golf arrival, Onipon 135.

0: Orange China 104 Tokyo approach, expectatis Zulu runway 16 left approach, grade via swamp, go arrival. United 7, descend and maintain 4000.
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0: Airpitch 574, descend on maintain 6000.
1: And descend on 6000, Airpitch 574. Okay, approach Cathay 526, descending flat level.
0: Cathay 526, Tokyo approach. Expect Iris Zulu, runway 16 left approach. Cleared via Rutas Golf Rival.
1: Rutas Golf Rival, I left Zulu 16 left approach, Cathay 526.
0: All inform 135, recreate your Casio, descend and maintain 8000.
2: Direct to Casio, descend to 8000, all inform 135.
0: Cathay 526, recreate your Venus, descend and maintain for about 150.
1: Direct to Venus, descend and maintain for about 150.
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0: Sayonara. Airpitch 574, contact radar, 120.2.
1: Airpitch 574, 120.2.
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1: Well, heading 170, descend 7000, Orange Channel 104.
0: Eastbound 802, flying 010, Red Vector 2, Jimin, maintain 10000.
2: Heading 010 and maintain 10000. Eastbound 802.

0: Approach CP 15, leaving your flight level 1715, descend further 150, get up.
1: CP 15, Tokyo Approach, expect that is Zulu, runway 16 left approach. Could it be a route and a Supok Golf arrival?
0: Supok Golf arrival, expect that is Zulu, 16 Lima, CP 15.

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1: Tokyo Radar 102, Orange China 104, good day.
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2: Tokyo Approach to Nippon 820, ready to fly to level 300, descend 240 by Mama, Sierra.
0: All Nippon 820 Tokyo Approach, expect Iris Zulu runway 16 left approach. Clear via Rutas, golf arrival.
2: Clear via Rutas, golf arrival, expect Iris Zulu runway 16 left
0: approach, 820. ZP15, recreated Casio, this runway maintain 8000.
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0: Airspan 802, turn left heading 350, descend maintain 9000.
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0: Eastbound 802, turn left heading 320.
1: Turn left heading 320, as in that.
0: Eastbound 802, contact Tokyo radar, 120.2.
1: 1202,
0: as in that. Bye. Olipon 135, descend maintain 6 start.
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0: United 79 Tokyo approach, runway 16 left, expect that is Zulu runway 16 left approach. Could it be a Tupac Golf rival?
3: Tupac Golf, left ILS,
0: 16 left, Bohemia 604, recreate Jack Casio.
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5: Tokyo approach, good afternoon, turn approach to Tokyo 7.
0: Good afternoon, China Postal 207, Tokyo approach, runway 16 left, expect that is Zulu, runway 16 left approach. Could it be a Ruta's golf rival?
5: Clear, Alex Zulu, runway 16 left, Ruta's golf rival, China Postal 207.
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0: Bohemia 604, descend on maintain 6000.
4: Descend maintain 6000, Bohemia 604.
0: All inform 135, contact Tokyo radar 120.2.
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0: United 79, Red Clear, Jack German, descend to maintain 9,000.
4: Okay, approaching at 143, taking out of 190 Lesbo at 150 Sierra.
0: United 143, Tokyo approach, runway 16 left, expect that is Zulu runway 16 left approach, cleared via Supok Golf Rival.
4: Alright, Supok Golf Rival for the LX Zulu 16 left, you know, 143.
0: China Post 207, recreate direct Venus, maintain flight level 2, full throttle.
5: Venus, maintain flight level 2, full throttle, China Post 207.

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0: Tokyo approach, Japan Airport 54, leaving level 300 for 240 reached by Papa's information Sierra.
1: Japan Air 754, Tokyo approach, runway 16 left, clear via route F, go for arrival.
0: Runway 16 left, clear via route F, go for arrival, Japan Air 754.
1: All Nippon 820, recreate direct boost, descend maintain 10,000. United 79, descend maintain 6,000.
2: 6,000,
1: United 143, descend maintain 8,000.
3: Descend 8,000, United 143.
4: Tokyo approach, Connie 551, sending message. Level 2 and 4 for 240 by Mama.
1: Connie 551, Tokyo approach, runway 16 left. Expect Aris Zulu, runway 16 left approach. Great via Rutas, Golf arrival.
4: Alright, Rutas Golf arrival for ILS 16 left, Connie. That's ILS 16 left, Connie 551.
1: Japan Air 754, descend and maintain flight level 150.
0: Descend and maintain flight level 150, Japan Air 754.

0: Cathay 526, reasonable navigation, direct to German, and the center maintain 6000.
1: Direct German, center maintain 6000, Cathay 526.
0: Connie 551, the center maintain for level 150.
2: The center maintain level 150, Connie 551.

0: Good afternoon, everyone. I'm Sir Wang. Sending Shadow 150, Tokyo Bridge, Sierra.
1: Hello, Airman Korea 901, Tokyo Approach. Expect that is Zulu, runway 16 left approach. Could it be a swamp? Go for it.
0: Okay, I just want to test Zulu. Swamp company, we are.
1: County 551, cancel the variable 240 Mama's restriction. Just make this number in interval 150. Japan 754, recreate Venus.
2: Recreate Venus, Japan 754.

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1: Descent 6,000, 260 heading for Vectors, German, United 143.
0: United 79, contact Tokyo Radar, 120.2.
2: 120.2, United 79.
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0: 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Alpha Mongolia
2: 1-1000, Alpha
0: China Post 207, this runway maintain 1-0000. Japan Air 754, recreate eject boost, this runway maintain 1-0000.
3: Recreate eject boost, descend 1-0000, Japan 754.
0: Kami 551, recreate eject boost. United 143, Rizwan Navigation, direct Gemin.
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0: Cisco approach on engine idle 112, Limit 204, Ascend 150, Repeat mission, make sure.
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0: Tokyo approach Budapest Hotel 862. Please thank you for your response. Yeah, of course.
1: Yamakawa 862 Tokyo approach, expected IRS Lulu runway 16 left approach, cleared via Reuters, golf arrival.
0: Expect IRS Lulu runway 16 left, Reuters, golf arrival, Yamakawa.
1: Captain 504 Tokyo approach, radio check, how do you read?
0: Tokyo Cafe 504, maintain control 240.
1: Captain 504 Tokyo approach, expected IRS Lulu runway 16 left approach, cleared via Reuters, golf arrival.
0: Reuters, golf arrival, expected IRS Lulu runway 16 left
1: approach. Captain 504, Rikia, direct to Copen, descend 7-10, Fighter
0: 1500.
1: United States 3, Rikia, direct to Copen, descend 3-1015, Copen, cancel speed of detection.
0: Okay,
1: Coleman
0: and 10,000 Coleman, no
1: city, 6 minutes. Yamaka 862, clear direct to Venus, descend the main 5-1-5-0.
0: Cruise direct
1: to Yamaka 862, descend the main 10-5-1-5-0.
0: Direct Venus, descend the main 1-5-0.
2: We approach at 528, reading 2752, folder and mass information. Victor, request heading 055.
1: Repeat 528, Tokyo approach heading 055 approved. Maintain 50240.
2: Heading 055, maintain 50240 at 528.
1: Repeat 528, runway 16 Lima, cleared via Reuters golf arrival.
2: 16 Lima, cleared via Reuters golf arrival. And heading 055 at 528.
1: Nippon 1401, contact Tokyo radar 120.2.
2: Radar 1202, Nippon 1401.
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3: 120.2,
1: American. Yep, it's
2: 528,
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1: All stations Tokyo approach, Narita Kenichi 2972, information Victor, and simultaneous parallel IRS approach is to runway 16 left and right eye progress. Yapis 528, reduce speed to 270 knots ORS, then descend and maintain 50150.
2: 270, then descend and maintain 150, Yapis 528.

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2: Approach 715. 我们是聊聊我东风的 formation vector.
0: Runway 815 Tokyo approach runway 163. Clear to be a route of golf arrival.
2: Request runway 16 right clear to performance 715.
0: Runway 815 revise runway 16 Romeo clear to be a route of November arrival.
2: Runway 16 Romeo, there are route of November arrival 715.

0: 815, my confirmation, verify, cleared via Rutas, November arrival.
1: Clear Rutas, November
2: arrival,
0: Jamaica 815, please clear direct to Venus, descend on the main 10500.
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2: Copen, go to the Airbase Skywalker 802, descend 5240 by Mama, you to reach it.
0: Skywalker 802, Tokyo approach, runway 16 Lima, clear the VR, route of golf arrival.
2: Runway 16 left, and clear the route of golf arrival.
0: Skywalker 802, descend and maintain 50200.
2: Descend again, 50200, Skywalker.
0: Air Canada 3,
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0: K504, fly heading 010, vector 2, Zemin, descend and maintain 6000.
2: Heading 010, descend 6000, Kelly 504.
0: United 33, Tokyo approach, expect ILS Zulu, runway 16, left approach, clear the VR, task for arrival. United 33, Narita Ken H29072, information Victor.
2: Skywalker 802, confirm any attitude, choosing a mama.
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3: 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Left heading 010, descend and maintain 6000. Star Walker 0210.
0: Cathay 504,
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4: Cathay 504, below 10,000, Maintain 250090. 250 not maintain, below 10,000, Cathay 504.
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0: 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Olympia HD4 Tokyo Approach, Runway 16, Lima, cleared via route of Golf Arrival.
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0: 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Olympia HD4, maintain 50240, Narita Kenneth 2972, informate Victor.
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4: 120.2, Cathay 504.
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7: Approach United 837, leveling 150, information
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0: Star Walker 802, United 33, repair direct to B-NAV.
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2: Airpeak 504, descent and maintain 11000.
4: Descent 11000, Airpeak 504.
5: Approach QI 9196, flight level 70.
6: United
2: 196, descend and maintain 5230.
5: Descend and maintain flight level 230, United 196.
2: Monipoy 34, reduce speed to 250 knots, then descend and maintain 50150.
7: 250 knots, then descend 150, United 1834.
2: Boeing 608, contact Tokyo radar 120.2.
3: Tokyo radar 120.2, Boeing 608.
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5: Yes,
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5: United 196, this time resume on navigation, direct Roma.
1: We erased Norma. Is there a way we can take a heading? United
5: 196.
1: Thank you. We'll maintain 36. Zero
5: heading.
7: Only point and,
5: 160
7: Only point 160, Roger. Maintain present speed. Only point 160, Roger. Tokyo
5: Approach, 2154,
7: reaching flight level 150, information whiskey. Only point 2154, Tokyo Approach, runway 16, clear the VF Swamp, Golf Arrival, maintain flight level 150. Runway 160, Tokyo
8: Tokyo Approach, only from 806, flight level 294, on the descent level 240.
1: Reach the vehicle maker and Stella and Stella.
5: 1.06 Tokyo Approach, expect direct Zulu, runway 16 right approach. Clear the
8: route of November arrival. Check the LA Zulu runway 16 right approach. Clear the route of November arrival. Only from 806.
6: Descent
5: 1.05,
1: Airpeach
5: 66,
1: descend
5: maintain flight level 150.
7: Descend flight level 150, airpeach 66.

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1: Approach, expect Alice Zulu, runway 16 left approach, clear via Lutas Golf arrival.
0: Expect Alice Zulu, runway 16 left approach, clear via Lutas Golf arrival, Onicon 836.
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1: Japan 746, release zero to 250 knots.
2: Release zero 250 knots, Japan 746.
1: Airpeak 66, release zero to 250 knots.
0: 250 knots, Airpeak 66.
1: All Nippon 836, descend and maintain flight level 150, cross Mammoth, astro below flight level 240.
0: Maintain flight level 150.

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1: 2202,
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1: Sichuan 3961, contact Ocean Cloud 1252.
2: 125.2, good day, Sichuan, 3961.
1: 2206, descend out of maintain, flight level 160.
2: Tokyo approach, good afternoon, ZP 46, leaving flight level 168, descending 150, Narita information, Whiskey.
1: ZP 46, Tokyo approach, runway 168,
2: clear by November arrival, descend level 16, runway 16, right, cleared by a swamp, November arrival, descend and maintain flight level 150, ZP 46.
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3: 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And the DT performance, we just allow it 1-6 right.
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2: point 06, turn left heading 340. Left heading 340, only point
0: 06. 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
1: 120, Airpeace 356.
4: Tokyo approach, Japan 3084, flightable 210, information X-ray, repeat, go, heading 045, DD, flight back.
0: Japan 3084, Tokyo approach, Canada, flight heading 045, expected Zulu, runway 150, with X-ray.
4: Japan 3084, clear to be a Lutas, Wolf, Paribar, and heading 0453, Dexter, Copen. Japan 3084, Descent Armageddon, Flight Trouble 150.
0: All Nippon 2178, contact Tokyo radar 120, decimal 2. Japan 3084, standby direct to Copen, request heading.
4: Runway 16 left of Philadelphia, 2-1 Golf, arrival 150 by Chris.
0: Japan 3084,
1: reduce speed 230.
0: Speed 230,
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1: There is Norma, current 551.
0: On Nippon S06, bridge speed 2230 knots.
2: Bridge speed 230 knots, on Nippon S06.
3: Japan S3084, this time resume navigation direct to Koppen. Can you go direct to Koppen now? Japan S3084, Roger, heading 035, and report clear weather. Korean Air 551, contact Russia approach, 125.2, All Nippon S12, declared approach Koppen, descent is 10 to runway Koppen, cancel speed restriction.
4: Declared to Koppen, descent 10 to runway Koppen, cancel speed restriction, All Nippon S12.

0: Only point for at this time, right heading 360, descend maintain 1-1000, descending 450.
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0: Destring 452, Tokyo Approach 1.
1: Tokyo Approach, Japan 3084, accept the direct copy.
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1: Right heading 040, Japan 3084.
0: United 864, how many miles do you need?
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0: Copy. United 864, question. Japan 3084, do you accept heading 060?
1: Accept 060, Japan 3084.
0: Japan 3084, Roger, turn right heading 060, Vector Copen.
1: Right heading 060, Japan 3084.
3: Tokyo Approach, Japan 3086,
0: Japan 3086, Tokyo Approach, expect Alex Zulu, runway 16 left approach, clear via Lutas Golf Arrival.
3: Expect Alex Zulu, 16 left, clear via Lutas Golf Arrival, Japan 3086.
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2: Descender Maintain Flight Level 160, Japan 3006.

0: Japan S3084, descend via Star 210 Tower Down.
1: Descend via Star 210 Tower Down, Japan S3084.
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1: Descend via star to 10,000, and I turn 521.
0: Thai 676, descend out of maintain flight level 150, and report passing altitude.
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1: Thank you.United S64, descend and maintain flight level 150.
2: Maintain flight level 150, United S64.

0: 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Information is clear.
1: Japan Air 7 Tokyo Approach runway 13.
0: Clear the airport. Runway 16
2: left. Runway 16 left.
0: Descend to the flight level 150 by Expo. Runway 7.
3: Chris, good afternoon. You had 864, 15 forwards and with Pfizer. We have that, Chris.
1: United 864, Tokyo approach. You can maintain 1-1000.
3: To maintain 1-1000, United 864.
1: Destin 452, turn left wing 340.
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5: Japan Tokyo approach JJO 1105, now testing flight level 173 for 150 by grip with the information X-ray.
1: JJO 1105 Tokyo approach runway 16 clear via 1 for the star arrival, descend to the star level 150 by grip.
5: Okay, descend via swap call for arrival for ILS 16 Lima approach city and take the rest JJO 1105.
1: United 860, Destin 452,
4: Dishonor Maintain 9000. Dishonor Maintain 9000, Jet Swing 452.

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0: 28240.
3: Now facing 165.
0: 165, 1 ship 5 2 1 ship 5 2 1 ship 5 2 1 ship 5 2 1 ship 5 2 1 ship 5 2 1 ship 5 2 1 ship 5 2 1 ship 5 2 1 ship 5 2 1 ship 5 2 1 ship 5 2 1 ship 5 2 1 ship 5 2 1 ship 5 2 1 ship 5 2 1 ship 5 2 1 ship 5 2 1 ship 5 2 1 ship 5 2 1 ship 5 2 1 ship 5 2 1 ship 5 2 1 ship 5 2 1 ship 5 2 1 ship 5 2 1 ship 5 2 1 ship 5 2 1 ship 5 2 1 ship 5 2 1 ship 5 2 1 ship 5 2 1 ship 5 2 1 ship 5 2 1 ship 5 2 1 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
0: Orange Liner 334, Video Steel Route 270, not to
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0: Study approach for India, Alaska. Zero crossing Lesko and 1 mile.
1: Alaska is a speed of the approach. Keep that in view that I'm Alaska's left approach to the Maya Circle for the Salazar.
2: Roger, 0 0 0 0 0 0 0 0 0 0 0 0 0 0 0 0 0 0 0 0 0 0 0 0 0 0 0 0 0 0 0 0 0 0 0 0 0 0 0 0 0 0 0 0 0 0 0 0 0 0 0 0 0 0 0 0 0 0 0 0 0 0 0 0 0 0 0 0 0 0 0 0 0 0 0 0 0 0 0 0 0 0 0 0 0 0 0 0 0 0 0 0 0 0 0 0 0 0 0 0 0 0 0 0 0 0 0 0 0 0 0 0 0 0 0 0 0 0 0 0 0 0 0 0 0 0 0 0 0 0 0 0 0 0 0 0 0 0 0 0 0 0 0 0 0 0 0 0 0 0 0 0 0 0 0 0 0 0 0 0 0 0 0 0 0 0 0 0 0 0 0 0 0 0 0 0 0 0 0 0 0 0 0 0 0 0 0

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2: 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So expect IRS to Zulu, only 16 left hand, and yes, one golf driver, Juju 107. Okay, 2971, Juju 107.
3: Direct Acera, descend to 8000, Chinia, Totosi.
0: Alaska ITC, contact control radar, 120, respond. 120,
1: respond to Alaska ITC, aloha.
0: Regia 1-1-7-1, descend
4: by Yastar,
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0: Japan 750 Tokyo approach, expect IRS Zulu runway 16 left approach, clear via Rutas Golf Arrival, Lisana maintain flight level 150.
4: Japan

0: Tokyo approach Japan Air 712 leaving flight number 285 descending right leg to 240 with information Yankee.
1: Japan Air 712
0: Tokyo approach.
1: Expect Iris Zulu runway 16 left approach clear to be a route as
0: for arrival. Expect Iris Zulu runway 16 left approach clear to be a route as for arrival. Japan Air 712.

0: Cleared to by a swamp, November arrival, IS Zero Runway 16 Lobby, only point.
1: Touch approach, only 45, flight level 150, be flashy.
2: Only 45, touch approach, expect RS Zero Runway 16, right approach, November
1: arrival. Expect RS Zero Runway 16, right approach, clear the air, Fox, November arrival, only 45.
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0: Japan Air 750, contact radar 120.2. 120.2, Japan Air 750.
1: Japan Air 712, Lisa
2: no maintain 13000. Lisa no maintain 13000, Japan Air 712.

0: all stations approach, runway 16 left will be closed for runway inspection. Japan Air 712, revise runway 16 right, expect ILS Zulu runway 16 right approach, clear via Lutas, go for about.
1: Expect runway 16 right, expect Alice Zulu runway 16 right. Get via Lutas, Golf Arrival, Japan Air 712.
0: Japan Air 708, revise runway 16 right.
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3: signing
2: 1802,
3: Acera,
1: maintain 1000. Expect Alice Zulu runway 16 right. 1800, 1000, Orange Point 476.

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2: Orange Liner 426, Tokyo Approach, Raga, Expect Iris Zulu, Runway 16, Left Approach, Fly Heading 080.
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1: 202, Japan 50, leaving flight level 1900, descend 150.

0: Tokyo approach, Panaya 740, good afternoon, leaving flight level 273, descend flight level 240, you want to say yeah.
1: 740 good afternoon, Tokyo approach, expect Iris Zulu, runway 16 left approach, clear of your route as Golf Forever, report clear weather.
0: Japan 740, expect
1: route
0: as Golf Forever, runway 16, and request the weather 10555, avoid the sun.
1: Japan 740, Raja, fly to Orange
2: 450,
1: and reduce to
2: 250.
0: Heading 055, reduce250 knots, Japan 740.
1: Japan 740,
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0: Isanama Intense Flight Level 200, Japan 740.

0: Only for five different days, 6,000 across Astera between 7,000 and 6,000. Clear Paris, runway 16Y Tango.
1: Between 6,000 cross Astera between 7,600. 6,000 clear for Spirit runway
2: 16Y.
3: 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Isa maintain 13,000. Isa maintain 13,000.

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1: 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Descend maintain flight level 180.
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Expect Zulu runway 16 left approach. Expect Zulu to go for arrival. Clear by 320.

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1: Breda Bay 320, how about direct to Venus?
0: Direct Venus, Breda Bay 320.
1: Breda Bay 320, direct to Venus, and Disanamaisen flight level 150.
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1: Breda Bay 320, affirm.
0: Direct Venus, Thames level 150.
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3: 112, Orange 4, 5, 6.

0: Okay, first line is 104, leading to 95, descend level 240, big mamas, and heading 055 for weather.
1: Vanity 1 Bravo, the approach is expect Iris 0, runway 16 left approach.
0: Vanity 104.
1: Vanity 104, fly heading 055, report clear weather.
0: Heading 055, report clear weather, Vanity 104.
1: Vanity 104, verify expect 0 approach, runway 16 left.
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0: 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Can you go direct to Venus?
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2: Grab a 320, request heading 060.
0: Clear runway 320, Roger, heading 060.
2: Clear heading 060, grab a 320.
1: Approach down to 104, request maintain heading 055 for next 30 miles.
0: China C104, Roger, heading 055, and descend maintain flight level 150.
1: Heading 055, descend level 150, China C104.
3: Tokyo Control, AR-76, Lili Flight 176, Descending Flight 1520, Information Yankee.

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1: Japan Air 061, to the approach, runway 16 left, expect Iris Zulu, runway 16 left approach. Clear VS Fox Golf arrival.
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2: Gemin, 6000, baby, just.
1: 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Dynasty 174, clear weather. Dynasty 104, direct to Venus, clear via Lutas Golf arrival.
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0: Okay, so Charlie, do you want to come shuttle X 00 to Zenit, flight level 2954, flight level 240, by Mamba.
1: Encore shuttle X 00, Grassana, Tokyo approach, runway 16 left, expect Iris Zulu, runway 16 left approach.
0: 16 left, expect Iris Zulu, 167, approach shuttle X 00.
1: Encore shuttle X 00, clear via Lutas, go for arrival.
0: Let's do Lutas Golf arrival and weather deviation big five. Left on heading 065.
1: Roger, heading 065.
0: Heading 065 through Shelley 70.

0: Approach airfield 576. Would you confirm runway 16 left is open for now?
1: Airfield 576 now closed, and we need runway inspection. Runway reopen time around 0710.
0: 0710. Copy the airfield 576.
1: Airfield 576, contact radar 120.2.
0: 1202 airfield 576, goodbye.
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1: CMSS Love 150, Montreal 870, we have zero weather.
2: Top Q, Cathay 520, descending from 240, we have zero weather, we've got Roger Wood.
0: Cathay 520, Tokyo approach, runway 16 left, expect Iris Zulu, runway 16 left approach.
2: Iris Zulu, 16 left approach, and we've got Roger Wood.
0: Cafe 520,
2: be clear, direct to Rutas, then Rutas, clear via Rutas, go arrival. That's the Rutas, the clear for the Rutas, go arrival, Cafe 520.

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2: Cathay 520.
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2: Tokyo Cathay 520, flight heading 080 for weather.
0: Cathay 520, Raja, fly heading 080. Descend my intent, flight level 150.
2: Okay, fly heading 080, descend, level 150, Cathay 520.

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0: SA 520, regular direct boost, descend and maintain, 10,000.
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2: Okay, approach destination 14, approach command room 150, information alpha.
0: This spring 214, Tokyo approach, runway 16 left, expect ILS Zulu, runway 16 left approach, cleared by a swamp golf arrival, maintain flight level 150.
2: Runway 16 left, swamp golf arrival, expect ILS Zulu, 16 left, maintain flight level 150.
0: This spring 214 report speed.
2: Now 280 knots. This spring 214.
0: This spring 214. Reduce to 240 knots.
2: Reduce 240 knots. This spring 214.

0: SI 520, fly heading 350, vector to final vertical, maintain 6,000.
1: Heading 350 and second altitude, Cathay 520.
0: Cathay 520, maintain 6,000, contact radar 120.2.
1: Okay, maintain 6,000, heading 350.120.2, Cathay 520.
0: All Nippon 232, turn right, heading 350.
2: Heading 350, Nippon 232.
0: All Nippon 920, fly heading 360, vector to final vertical course, descender maintain 8,000.
3: Fly heading 360, descender maintain 8,000, All Nippon 920.

0: Spring 214, turn right heading 270, reduce rate 210 knots.
1: Turn right 270, reduce 190 knots.
0: This Spring 214, maintain 210 knots.
1: Ah, sorry, maintain 210 knots.
0: Japan Air 736, require direct boost, descent to reach 10,000 by boost.
2: Direct boost, descent to reach 10,000 by boost, Japan 736.

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0: Bridge approach for 9004, reading sign of 170, descend 150 from the shot across.
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0: Sonia 736, fly heading 010, Vesta 2, final approach course, maintain 10,000.
1: Heading 010, maintain 10,000, Japan 736.

0: Approach Mount China 632, good afternoon, leaving 313-4240, information, Bravo.
1: Orange Liner 632, Tokyo Approach, good afternoon, runway 16 left, expect ILS Zulu, runway 16 left approach, cleared by a Rutas Golf Arrival.
0: Expect Zulu 16 left, cleared via Rutas Golf Arrival, Orange Liner 632.
1: All Nippon 920, contact radar 120-2.
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2: Descend 11,000, Nippon 904.
0: Approach Orange Liner 632, request direct Venus due to clouds.
1: Orange Liner 632, request direct Venus, descend and maintain flight level 200.
0: Direct Venus, descend 200, Orange Liner 632.
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3: Turn left heading 350, Japan 736.

0: November 711-00 Tokyo approach. Runway 16 left. Expect ILS Zulu runway 16 left approach. Cleared via Lubera Golf arrival.
1: Approach right China 632, request direct Copen over left hand heading 040 due to cloud.
0: Orange Liner 632, recruit direct Copen, maintain cloud level 200, report acceptable right turn.
1: Roger, direct Copen, descend 200, Orange Liner 632.
0: All Nippon 904, descend via start 9000.
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1: 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All Nippon 9004, turn right heading 230, descend maintain 7000.
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2: Look, approach Japania 8664, leaving hazard 257, descending hazard 240, we have trouble.
0: Japania 8664, Tokyo approach, runway 16 left, expect ILS Zulu, runway 16 left approach, cleared by Rudas Golf arrival.
2: Runway 16 left, expect ILS Zulu, runway 16 left approach, cleared by Rudas Golf arrival, Japania 8664.
0: Japania 8664, recleared left Venus, descend and maintain, flight level 180.
2: Direct Venus, descend flight level 180, Japania 8664.
3: Approach Orange Liner 632, clear of weather.
0: Orange Liner 632, right on a turn right heading 050, vector to final approach course. Descend and maintain 13000.
3: Heading 050, 13000, Orange Liner 632.
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0: want to strike an ILS rhythm and expect to book November. Runway 1364-1.
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0: Descend and maintain flight level 150.
1: Korean Air 707, fly heading 200, vector to final approach course, descend and maintain 7000.
0: Flight heading 200, descend and maintain 7000, Korean Air 707. Singapore 11, confirm the runway once again, please.
1: Singapore 11, runway 16, Romeo.
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1: 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Now contact radar 120.2.
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0: Tokyo approach Singapore 12 heavy descending to reach flight level 240 by Mamak.
1: 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Expect ILS Zulu runway 16 left approach. Cleared via Rutas Golf arrival.
0: 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ILS Zulu 16 left Singapore 16. Correction Rutas Golf arrival Singapore 16.
1: Singapore 12 Rutas Golf arrival.
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1: Orange Liner 632, turn left heading 340, descend and maintain 6,000.
2: Heading 340, 6,000 to Orange Liner 632.

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2: Tokyo approach cafe 450, descent platform 240 by Mama information from me.
0: Cafe 450, Tokyo approach, runway 16 left. Expect ILS Zulu, runway 16 left approach. Cleared by Rutas Golf Arrivals.
2: Expect ILS Zulu, runway 16 left by Rutas Golf Arrivals, cafe 450.
0: Cafe 450, descent and maintain, flight level 150. Descend and think 5-1-5-0, ready 4-5-0. Heway 245, descend via star 9000, contact radar
1: 120.2. Descend via star 9000, contact radar 120.2, heway 245, good day.
2: Approach cafe 450, confirm the restriction of armor to your flight.
0: KSA 450, cross Mammoth at below, flight level 240.
2: Mammoth below, flight level 240.

0: Japania 8664, traffic 11 o'clock, 15 miles, eastbound, 9000, Boeing 787.
1: Strike inside Japania 8664.
2: Homeland 8827, with information Bravo, it has landing runway 16 right, due to landing performance.
0: Homeland 8827, Tokyo approach, Roger, for your performance, landing runway 16 right, expect ILS Zulu runway 16 right approach, cleared by a Swamp November arrival.
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1: descend via start 10,000 APH-360

0: Tokyo Frost Study 603 direct grid, Kuala Bay 150 by grid, information problem.
1: East side 603 Tokyo approach, runway 16 left, expect ILS Zulu runway 16 left approach. Cleared via swamp golf arrival.
0: Cleared via swamp golf arrival, expect ILS Zulu runway 16 left approach, East side 603.
1: East side 603, affirmative report, altitude passing now.
0: Say again, East side 603.
1: East side 603, report altitude passing now.
0: Flight level 161.
1: EastJet 603, Roger, maintain flight level 150.
0: Maintain flight level 150, EastJet 603.
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2: Direct to Venus, descend via start 10,000.
1: Homeland 8827. Contact radar 120.2.
3: Contact radar 120.2, Homeland 8827.
4: We approach Regina 14,
1: Orange Regina 14, standby, break, break. Homeland 8827, affirm, today. Orange Regina 14, Tokyo approach, runway 16 left, expect ILS Zulu, runway 16 left approach. Cleared by Rudas Golf Arrival. Descend and maintain. Flight level 150.
4: Descend and
2: maintain.
1: 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Descend 450. QNH 2970.
2: 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Descend 450.
1: EastJet 603, descend and maintain 11,000.
0: Descend and maintain 11,000, EastJet 603.

0: 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Leading 5281, lead 5240 by Namas information, bravo.
1: Orange Liner 624, Tokyo approach, runway 16 left. Expect ILS Zulu, runway 16 left approach. Cleared by a Rudas Golf arrival.
0: 626 ILS Zulu, runway 16 left approach. Clear via Rudas Golf arrival. Organized 624.

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0: Okay.

0: 我来现在14 traffic 10 o'clock 15 access eastbound correction eastbound 9 and leaving 6000 climb to 9 at 3.747.
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0: Vaisala 149, Reclear Direct, Casio, Maintain 10,000.
1: Casio, 10,000, Surrender 1-4.
2: Right, just non-extending level SQL drive on non-extension valley, passing level Draco.
0: Just on an Tokyo approach, approach type of change, and expect us Yankee, runway 16 left approach, and clear via Reuters, go for Ibaho.
2: Reuters go, and RLS 16 left Yankee, just on us.
0: Just on an report altitude again.
2: Now passing level 375, just on us.
0: Just a minute, this is my intent flight with 150.
2: Just a maintain 1215 there, just a minute.
0: Flight center 14 information, your approach type, no change.
1: With you.
0: Flight center 624, your approach type, no change.
3: I'll just do it now with 160 approach, I'll be on 624.
0: AFM.

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1: 1202, Orange 14.
0: Orange 64, now re-clear direct Casio, maintain 10,000.
2: Thank you, direct Casio 10,000, Orange 624.

0: Orange 64, traffic 10 o'clock, bounce road miles. South eastbound, leaving 6,000, climb to 9,000, Boeing 787.
1: Traffic inside, Orange 64.
0: Yes, sir.

0: to control Cebu 505, 6 descending level 240.
1: Cebu 505, 6 Tokyo approach, check information Delta, QNH 2970, expect RS Yankee runway 16 left approach.
0: Information Delta, expect ILS Yankee 16 right approach, Cebu 505.
1: Cebu 505, 6 verify, expect RS Yankee runway 16 left, Lima.
0: ILS Yankee 16 left, Cebu 505.
1: Cebu 505, 6 clear via Lutas Golf arrival and the sun intent flight level 150.
0: Clear Lutas Golf arrival, descend the baseline level 150, Cebu 505.
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0: Estamina traffic 11 o'clock 20 miles south eastbound leaving 9400 climb to 12,787.
1: Estamina coming.

0: this time and fly heading 010, vector to final approach course, to solo maintain 10,000.
1: Heading 010 and 10,000, Cessna 9.
0: Cessna 9 and clear traffic.
1: Cessna 9.
0: Cessna 0056, to solo maintain 13,000.
2: Send 13,000 to 5050.
0: Cessna 9, turn left in 350.
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0: Thank you, approach New Zealand 99, descending flight level 150. We've got Bravo.
1: New Zealand 999, Tokyo approach, approach type of change and check information Delta, QNH 2970, and expect us Yankee, runway 16 left approach.
0: Okay, 2970, expect the ILS Yankee for 16 left, New Zealand 99.
1: New Zealand 999, that is AFM, and clear via Lubra, go forever. Descent to reach flight level 150 by Bagra.
0: Clear the Lubra Golf arrival, and descent flight level 150 by Bagra, New Zealand 999.
1: AFM. Jetstar 910, left lane 340, Jetstar main 10, 6000.
2: Heading 340, 6000, Jetstar 9.
1: New Zealand 999, descend main 10, 1-1000, cross Bagra at below flight level 150.
0: Descent to 1-1000, cross Bagra below flight level 150, New Zealand 999.

0: Tokyo Approach
1: 24930, Tokyo Approach. Expect RC Yankee runway 16 left approach. Clear via Reuters, go for arrival.
0: Expect
1: RC Yankee runway 16 left approach. Clear via Reuters, go for arrival. Only for 930, re-clear direct to Venus. Disorder maintain flight 150.
0: Direct to Venus. Descend 150 for 930.

0: Tokyo 43, good afternoon, Korean Air 2131, descending flight level 150, direct 9 Delta.
1: Korean Air 2131, Tokyo approach, let's have expected us Yankee runway 16 left approach, clear via 212, go for above.
0: Expect to IRS Yankee 16 left to and clear the 212 golf arrival, Korean Air 2131.
1: Korean Air 2131, maintain flight level 150.
0: Maintain flight level 150, Korean Air 2131.

0: Korea 2131, now re-clear direct to Jimmy and descend turn 7000.
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0: Korea 2131. Information about 50 truck miles from touchdown, just right of descent.
1: Say again, Korean 2131.
0: You're about 50 truck miles from touchdown.
1: Okay, copy that, Korean 2131.
0: Korean 2131 and contact Tokyo radar 120 Tsushima 2.
1: 102 Korean 2131.
0: Day. New Zealand 999, this is my intent 8000.
2: This is my intent 8000, New Zealand 999.
0: All Nippon 930, this is my intent 13000.
3: Roger, descend 13000, Nippon 930.
0: CB 5056, flight heading 010, vector to final approach course, maintain 13000.
4: Heading 010, vector for final approach, say again 205056.
0: Vector to final approach course, maintain 13000, please.
4: Vector final approach course, maintain 13000, CB 5056.

0: 7506, traffic in Emokroku, one slow mile, south eastbound, leaving 9500, climb to 1-2000, voice 787.
1: Looking at our traffic, Cebu, 5056.
0: Yep. Lufthansa Cargo S3A4 Tokyo Approach and current information Echo and Kenneth 2970. Expect us Zulu runway, correction, expect us Yankee runway 16 left approach. Lufthansa Cargo S3A4 AFM, maintain flight blue 150, route swamp go forever. Today 5056 clear traffic, this one maintain 10 1000.
1: Send maintain 10 1000 Cebu 5056.

0: 7506 down, descending at 340, descending on maintain 6000.
1: Left heading 340, descend maintain 6000, Cebu 5056.
0: New Zealand 999, re-clear direct, Casio, maintain, descend on maintain 6000.
2: This is direct to Casio, maintain 6000, New Zealand 999.
0: New Zealand 999, maintain 2509.
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0: Seven 5056, contact Tokyo radar 120.2.
1: 120.2, Cebu 5056.
0: Lufthansa Cargo 83.84, descend on maintain 11,000.
2: Cargo 83.84, descend on maintain 11,000.

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1: Gustav 8384, vector heading 180, vector final, descent 9000.
0: Gustav Cargo 8384, device maintain 11000.
1: Okay, Gustav Cargo 8384, maintain 11000.
0: Asana 106 Tokyo Approach Runway 16 Left Cleared via Swamp Golf Arrival Maintain Fireball 150
2: Runway 16 Left to Swamp Golf Arrival Flyway 150
0: All Nippon 930 Traffic 10 o'clock 12 miles South Eastbound 9000 Boeing 777
3: Roger, inside for 9-3-0.

0: Tokyo Control, Kobayashi, it's 25 descending degrees, follow 240 Banana.
1: Jetstar 25 Tokyo Approach, report altitude.
0: Passing follow 247.
1: Jetstar 25 Raga, runway 16 left, expect Iris Yankee, runway 16 left approach. Cleared via Rutas, Golf Arrival, Descent and Maintain Flarable 150.
0: 10-5-1-5-0, the route is off arrival, Iris Yankee, runway 16 left, Jetstar 25.
1: Ashana 106, be cleared, direct Vixen, descend and maintain 1-1000.
2: 100-10, descending 1-1000, Ashana 106.

0: Asiana 106, fly heading 160, vector 2, final approach course, descend maintain 9000.
1: Heading 160, descending 9000, Asiana 106.

0: 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Cancel speed restriction.
1: 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Descent 10,000 by Köppen. Cancel speed restriction at Köppen. Delta Star 25.

0: Sofia approach, hello, Emirates 318 Super, passing 170, descending by level 150.
1: Emirates 319 Tokyo approach, runway 16 right. Expect RS Yankee, runway 16 right approach. Clear via Swamp, golf arrival, maintain fireball 150.
0: Swamp, golf arrival for runway 16 right, ILS Yankee, Emirates 318, maintain fire level 150.
2: Good afternoon, Creta Bay 322, passing level 300, descending 240 by Mammoth Information Echo.
1: Creta Bay 322, Tokyo Approach, runway 16 left, clear via Rutas, golf arrival, descend and maintain.

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1: Dynamic in flight, level 150, routers go runway 16 left, Greater Bay 322.
0: All stations for Capital to Narita Kenneth 2970. Parallel ILS approaches runway 16 left and right time progress. Greater Bay 322, Recreant Direct Vina.
1: Greater Bay 322, clear direct to Zeno.
0: All Nippon 8404, this runway 10-6000.
1: 10-6000, 5404.

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1: maintain 10,000 and left heading 360 measure 70
0: Dynasty 126 descend on the maintain fireball 150
2: descend maintain fireball 150 Dynasty 126
0: 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Malaysia 70, turn left heading 340.
1: Left heading 340, Malaysia 70.
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2: 270 knots, Greater Bay 322.
0: Confirm 270 knots.
2: 270 knots.
0: Japan Air 6778, descend and maintain 11,000.
3: 11,000, Japan Air 6778.
0: Orange Liner 508, descend and maintain 10,000.
1: That's right.

0: Tokyo Approach Hong Kong Shuttle 646, good evening, descending, passing level 292 for level 240.
1: Hong Kong Shuttle 646, Tokyo Approach, runway 16 left, expect arrest Yankee, runway 16 left approach, cleared via Lutas, golf arrival, listener no maintain parable 180.
0: Then maintain level 180 and confirm the approach again, Hong Kong Shuttle 646.
1: Hong Kong Shuttle 646, expect arrest Yankee, runway 16 left approach.
0: Arrest Yankee, 16 left approach, Hong Kong Shuttle 646.
1: Hong Kong Shuttle 646, cleared via Lutas, golf arrival.
0: Lutas, golf arrival, Hong Kong Shuttle 646.
1: Orange Liner 5 right, fly heading 340, vector 2, final approach course, descend and maintain 10,000.
2: Heading 340,
1: 10,000,
2: Orange Liner 5 right.
1: Dynasty 126, reduce speed to 230 knots.
3: Speed 230, Dynasty 126.
1: Hong Kong Shuttle 646, decline and direct Vina.
0: Drag Vina, Hong Kong Shuttle 646.
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2: 120.2, Orange Liner 5 right.

0: And Victor Papa Bravo Tango Uniform, if there's a chance for a shortened approach, well, we can accept that.
1: Victor Tango Uniform, expect radar vector to final approach call.
0: Roger.
1: Air China 9919 Tokyo Approach, report altitude. Air China 9919 Raga, runway 16 left, clear to be a Rutas Golf Arrival, maintain flyable 240.
2: Runway 16 left,
1: Orange Liner 18, descend maintain flyable 150.
3: And departure 150, Orange Liner 18.
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1: Dot 79, fly heading 200, vector 2, final approach course, descend maintain 6,000.
5: Right heading 200, descend maintain 6,000, lot 79.
6: Tokyo Approach, Epsilon 166, descend 170 in commission, fast stop.
1: Epsilon 166, Tokyo Approach, runway 16 left, cleared via Swamp Golf Arrival, maintain flyable 150.
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1: Air China 9919, descend maintain flyable 170, declared direct Venus.
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1: 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Via Star 1000, Orange Liner
0: 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Airplane 166, flying 170, vector 2, final approach course, maintain 9000.
1: Heading 170, maintain 9000, Airplane 166.

0: Only point 442, flying 330, vector 2, final approach course, maintain 10, Tarzan.
1: Heading 330, 10, Tarzan, only point 442.
0: ASA 9919, this is the maintain, level 150.
1: Epsilon 166,
0: turn right heading 190.
1: Right hand 190, Epsilon 166.

0: F7660,
1: 7910, 6000. This is 7660, F7660. Tokyo approach, good afternoon, sir. Oh, 651, descending to flight level 240, information. Fox, receive.
0: Sentia 651 Tokyo approach, expect RS Yankee, runway 16 left approach, cleared via Rutas, Golf Arrival.
1: Rutas, Golf Arrival and 16 left IOS, yes, approach, Sentia 651.
0: Yep, 7166, turn right heading 210, contact Tokyo Radar 120, Desmond 2.
2: Right turn heading 210, contact Tokyo Radar 1202, F7166.
0: Only point 442, contact radar 120, Desmond 2.
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0: Hong Kong 0646, flying 350, vector 2, final approach course, maintain 10,000.
4: Heading 350, maintain 10,000 of Oxshire 646.
3: So just about 533, leading 185, descending 150 by left 4. We have information, park stop and leakage 16 light approach, please perform.
0: 533 Tokyo approach, for performance, expect RS Yankee, runway 16 right approach, cleared via Subox, November, arrival.
3: Subox, November, arrival, expect RS Yankee, runway 16 right approach, 533.

0: Hong Kong 0646, descend maintain 6000.
1: Descend maintain 6000, Hong Kong 0646.
0: Sentinel 651, redirect to Venus, descend maintain Vladimir 150.
2: To fly direct to Venus and heading 1. Confirm descending to fly level 150 and fly track to Venus.
0: Sentinel 651 AFL, direct to Venus and fly level 150.
2: Direct to Venus, descend to fly level 150, Sentinel 651.
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0: CP 33, flying 290, vector to final approach course, descend maintain 11000.
5: Heading of 290, descend maintain 11000, CP 33.

0: On course 646, left heading 330. On course 646, contact Tokyo radar 120.2.
1: 120.2, Hong Kong Shuttle 646, bye bye.
0: Kanta 79 Tokyo approach, expect a rest Yankee, Rame 16, left approach, cut via Lutas, Golf River. Kanta 79 and cleared via Lutas, Golf River. Kanda 79 and Narita QNH 2970.
2: 2970,

0: All stations, Tokyo Approach, parallel Iris Approach is runway 16 left and right in progress. Orange Liner 187, 186,000.
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0: number to Lavender Avery 6217, passing flight level 279, descend flight level 240 by Mama. Formation,
1: come. Air Spring 617 Tokyo approach, expect RS Yankee, runway 16, left approach, cleared by your Lutas Golf Arrival.
0: Clear via Lutas, yes, golf arrival, RS Yankee approach, runway 16 left, Spring 617.
1: All stations Tokyo approach. Narita QNH 2970, QNH 2970, and parallel RS approaches runway 16 left and right and progress. ZP33, Reduce speed 240 knots or less.
2: Reduce speed 240 knots or less, ZP33.
1: 8791, turn left heading 360.
0: Turn left heading 360,
1: turn 7791, direct to Copen, descend maintain 10,000.
2: Direct to Copen, descend to flight level 10,000, descend to 10,000, send the AO651.
3: Singapore, Japan, 9-0, leaving flight 202, extension 1505, Bagra, with control.
1: Japan Air 42 Tokyo approach, expect RS Yankee, runway 16 left approach, cleared by Arutas, golf arrival.
3: Expect RS Yankee, left approach, cleared by Arutas, Rubra, golf arrival, Japan Air 42.
1: Japan Air 42, affirm Rubra, golf arrival, and cross Bagra at flight 150.
3: Roger, Rubra, golf arrival, and cross Bagra, flight 150, Japan Air 42.
1: Air 10919, turn left heading 340, descend maintain 6000.
0: Turn left heading 340, descend 6000, Air 10919.

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0: Japania 94-2-78,000, cross Bagra at or below, flight level 150.
1: Roger, descend 8,000, cross Bagra at or below, 150, Japania 94-2.
0: Quanta 79, recollect to Copen, descend 8,100,000.
2: Recollect to Copen, descend 1, maintain 1,000,000, 1,000,000.

0: Centaur 651, fly heading 020, vector 2, final approach course, maintain 10, Tazan.
1: Heading 020, and I was 16 level approach, and maintain 10,000, aero 651.
0: Air Spring 6217, Lake Direct to Copen, descend maintain 10,000.
2: Clear to Copen, Charlie Oscar Papa, Echo November, descend and maintain 10,000, Air Spring 6217.

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2: Cancel speed restriction at Copen, Qantas 79.
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1: Heading 320, maintain 6000, Japan 742.
0: Qantas 79, contact Tokyo radar 120, Decimal 2.
1: 120, right to Qantas 79.
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0: 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Good evening. Now descending pilot 240 by Mamat.
1: Dynasty 108 Tokyo approach. Expect RS Yankee 116 left approach. Spread via Lutas Golf Arrival.
0: Follow Lutas Golf Arrival. 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
3: Tokyo approach today, Quantum
1: 61, Tokyo approach, expect RS Yankee RAME 16, left approach, cleared by Rubla Golf Arrival.
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1: Quanta 61 and descend maintain 8000, cross Bagla at or below flight level 150.
3: And maintain 9000, cross Bagla at or below flight level 150.

0: Airspring 617, fly heading 030, vector to final approach course, maintain 10, Delta.
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1: Skywalker 804 Tokyo Approach, expect Paris Yankee 116 left approach, cleared via Ruta score 5R.
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1: Skywalker 804, redirect to Venus, descend maintain, relatively 150.
0: Direct to Venus and descend maintain, relatively 150, Skywalker 804.
1: Orange Lena 114, now turn left heading 180.
2: Left 180, Orange Lena 114.
1: Qantas 6 power fly heading 320, vector to final approach course, maintain 6000.
3: Flying 320, 6000,
1: Qantas 61. Target 300, reduce speed 230 knots.
0: Reducing speed 230 knots for 300.
1: Orange Lena 114, reduce speed 210 knots.
2: 210 knots, Orange Lena 114.
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0: 69 for level 150.
1: Qatar Air06 Tokyo Approach, Waza. Orange Lana 114, descend maintain 6000.
2: 6000, Orange Lana 114.
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0: Swamp golf arrival, ILS Yankee 16 left, Qatar Air06.
1: Orange Lana 114 down, Whitering 200.
2: Flight 200, Orange Lana 114.

0: of the approach, 21 United, 873, passing flight number 340 for 240 at Mama.
1: United 873, Tokyo approach, Express Yankee, runway 16, left approach, cleared via Rutas Golf Arrival.
0: United 873, cleared via Rutas Golf Arrival, and Express Dallas Yankee 16.
1: United 873 and cross Mamat at flight level 240 and Narita KNH 29971.
0: United 873 cross Mamat flight 240, Roger altimeter setting, thank you.

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0: Qatari 806, descend maintain 9000.
2: Descend maintain 9000, Qatari 806.
0: Turkish 300, contact Tokyo radar 120, respond to.
1: 1202, Turkish 300, bye-bye.
0: Bye-bye. United 873, declare direct to Copen, descend maintain, flight level 150.
3: Descend maintain, flight level 150, reclear direct Copen, United 873.

0: Right heading 230, maintain 230 knots.
1: Qatar 806.
0: Qatar 806, correction, maintain 230 knots. Or descend maintain 6000.
1: Okay, descend maintain 6000, maintain 230 knots. Qatar 806 on heading 230.
0: Qatar 806, contact Tokyo radar 120.2.
1: Tokyo radar 120.2, Qatar 806, correct.
0: Southbound 04, traffic 11 to 7 o'clock, 10 miles, eastbound, 9 out of down, volume 787.
2: Looking out, Skywalker 84.
0: Yep.

0: Tokyo Port Starwalker 804 traffic inside.
1: Starwalker 804, thank you. Fly heading 360, Vista Loop, final approach course, maintain 10 towdown.
0: Fly heading 360, maintain 10 towdown, Starwalker 804.
1: United 873, descend maintain 10 towdown, cancel restriction.
2: Cancel restriction, descend maintain 10 towdown, United 873, heading up over 1 bar.

0: Skywalker 840, left heading 340.
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2: Tokyo approach, RP 506, leaving 52274, descend 52240 by Mammoth with Studio.
0: RP 506, Tokyo approach, expect RC Yankee, runway 16 left approach, clear via Lutas Golf Arrival.
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0: 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Venus, descend maintain flight level 150.
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0: 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Heavy passing 5265 descending 5240 by Mama's information Juliet.
1: 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Clear via Lutas Golf Driver.
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0: United A73, fly heading 010, vector 2, final approach course, maintain 12,000.
2: Maintain 12,000, turn left heading 010, vectors final approach course, United 73, thank you.
3: Okay, first, good evening, calling in on 713, direct good evening, distant driver, 1-5-0, good evening, this is Juliet.
0: Good evening, 713, Tokyo approach, hello, runway 16 left, expected is Yankee, runway 16 left approach, clear the S1, golf arrival.
3: Expect RC Yankee Runway 162, left approach, cleared sun, goal for us, Korean 713.
0: Korean 713, report altitude.
3: Distance, no, testing, right level 166.
0: Thank you. United A73, traffic 10 o'clock, 10 miles, 10 miles, southeast 1, leaving 6,000 for 11,000, Boeing 347.
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0: United 73, is another maintain 6000, clear traffic.
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0: Delta Alpha 04, climb left to Bali, turn left heading 190, clear the pilot Yankee, runway 16 left approach.
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0: Tokyo approach descending 40 is Mimi High Level 216 descending 150 by grip. We have Juliet.
1: Descending 40 is Tokyo approach runway 16 left cleared via Swamp Golf Arrival.
0: Runway 16 left cleared via Swamp Golf Arrival. Descending 408.
1: Korean 713, descend runway 9000.
2: Descend runway 9000, Korean 713.

0: Airpeach 506 traffic 11 o'clock 12 miles south eastbound leaving 7 Taran 600 for 11 Taran Boeing 787.
1: Airpeach 506 looking out.
0: United 873, Listener maintain 3 Taran.
2: Listener maintain 3000, United 73.
3: Flight level 220 to cross left bow, flight level 150, 8 is Juliet.
0: Double transmission, first airpeach 506, Roger, thank you. Giant 7101 calling.
3: Yes ma'am, Giant 7101.
0: Giant 7101, expect Iris Yankee, runway 16 left approach, clear via Spock, Golf arrival.
3: You plan on ILS Yankee 16 left, clear Spock, Golf arrival, Giant 7101.
0: United 873, turn left heading 270.
2: Turn left heading 270, United 873.
0: Airpeach 506, fly heading 010, vector final approach course, maintain 12000.
1: Fly heading 010, maintain 12000, Airpeach 506.
0: Korean 713, descend maintain 6000.
4: Descend maintain 6000, Korean 713.
0: Giant 7101, just confirm runway 16 Lima.
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0: Thank you.

0: 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Airpitch 506, descend maintain 6000.
1: Descend 6000, airpitch 506.
0: Despring 408, reduce speed to 230 knots.
2: Reduce speed to 230 knots, Despring 408.
0: United A73, contact Narita Tower, 118.35.
3: Narita, 118.35, United 873, thank you.
0: Korean Air 713, turn right heading 2900.
4: Right turn heading 2900, Korean Air 713.
0: EVA 196, traffic 11 o'clock, 3 miles, south eastbound, leaving 10 tower down, 500 for 11 tower down, going 787.
5: What's the traffic inside EVA 196?
6: Tokyo approach to the 874, descending flight number 240, information Juliet.
0: Good eye 74, Tokyo approach, runway 16 left, cleared via Lutas Golf arrival.
6: Lutas Golf, runway 16 left to the 874.
0: Giant 7101, return and maintain 11 tower down.
5: Maintain
0: 14,710. EVA 196, turn left heading
5: 340. Left heading 340, EVA 196.
0: 2974, declared direct Venus, descend maintain flight level 150.
6: Direct Venus, descend maintain flight level 150, scooter 874.
0: Korean 713 for descending, turn right heading 300.
4: Right heading 300, Korean 713.

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1: 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Destination for the ready.

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0: EVA 196, descend and maintain 6 star down.
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3: Okay, approach the DVD in for shuttle 650 out of 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
0: Hong Kong Shuttle 650, declare route direct to Venus, descend maintain flight level 150.
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1: Vectoring for the right fly heading 230, vector to final approach course, maintain 9000.
2: Heading 230, maintain 9000, vectoring 408.
1: Korean 713.
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0: 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Hong Kong Shuttle 650, video speed of 280 knots or less.
2: 280 knots or less, Hong Kong Shuttle.
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0: Airpeace 506, down left heading 210, descend maintain 1,800.
1: Left heading 210, descend 1,800, Airpeace 506.
0: Descending for the race down right heading 270, middle speed of 1,900 knots.
2: Right heading 270, speed 1,900 knots, descending for 08.
0: Airpeace 506, 6 miles to Bali, turn left heading 1,900, clear for the Yankee, runway 16 left approach.
1: Left heading 1,900, clear for the Yankee, runway 16 left approach, Airpeace 506.
0: Eva 1,906, turn left heading 300.
3: Left heading 300, Eva 1,906.
0: Descending for the right turn, right heading 300.
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0: 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Cancel speed restriction.
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0: 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And cancel speed restriction.
1: Rare that. Descend to maintain 10,000 by Copen without speed restriction or not.

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1: 196 1800 196 1800 1800 1800 1800 1800 1800 1800 1800 1800 1800 1800 1800 1800 1800 1800 1800 1800 1800 1800 1800 1800 1800 1800 1800 1800 1800 1800 1800 1800 1800 1800 1800 1800 1800 1800 1800 1800 1800 1800 1800 1800 1800 1800 1800 1800 1800 1800 1800 1800 1800 1800 1800 1800 1800 1800 1800 1800 1800 1800 1800 1800 1800 1800 1800 1800 1800 1800 1800 1800 1800 1800 1800 1800 1800 1800 1800 1800 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
0: Eva 196 miles from Buddy, turn left heading 190, clear for LS Yankee runway 16 left approach.
1: Left heading 190, clear for LS Yankee runway 19 left, 16 left approach, Eva 196.
2: Okay, first, good evening, Virginia 630, information Juliet maintaining flight level 240.
0: Virginia 630, Tokyo approach, runway 16 left, expect ILS Yankee, runway 16 left approach, cleared by a Rudas Golf arrival.
2: Clear Rudas Golf arrival, ILS Yankee 16 left approach, Virginia 630.
0: Virginia 630, descend, now recreate left of Venus, descend and maintain flight level 150.
2: Direct to Venus, descend flight level 150, Boeing 630.
0: Despring 408, turn left heading 270.
3: Left heading 270, despring
0: 408. Giant 7101, continue present heading, west to final approach course, maintain 6000.
4: Present heading, maintain 6000, Giant 7101.
1: Eva 196 established.
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0: Suta 874, fly heading 010, vector to final approach course, maintain 10,000.
2: Heading 010, maintain 10,000, Suta 874.
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0: Scooter 874, traffic 11 o'clock, 7 miles, eastbound, 9000.737.
2: Copy traffic, scooter 874.

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1: 270 to maintain 1800 Giant 7101.
0: Hong Kong Shuttle 8, correction. Hong Kong Shuttle 650, fly heading 010, vector to final approach course. Maintain 10,000.
1: Heading 010, vector final, maintaining 10,000, Hong Kong Shuttle 650.

0: Concourse Hotel 650, turn left heading 340, reduce speed to 250 knots.
1: Reduce speed 250 knots and heading 340, on shuttle 650. Could you confirm heading again 340 for Hong Shuttle 650?
0: Hong Shuttle 650, heading 340, maintain 10,000, speed 250 knots.
1: Heading 340, 10,000, speed 250 knots, Hong Shuttle 650.
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1: MP25 took approach. Let's for your performance. Running runway 16 to right. Expect IELTS Yankee runway 16 to right approach. Crossfire Supok Golf Arrival.
0: Supok Golf Arrival. IELTS Yankee 16 to right. Goodbye.
1: MP25. Require direct or Zemin. 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
0: 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Goodbye.
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1: 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Maintain 12000.
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0: Hong Kong Shuttle 650, radio speed to 200 knots.
2: 200 knots, Hong Kong Shuttle 650.
3: Okay, about Hong Kong Shuttle 626, that will be on 8 descending, before the main field. And we get landing on a 165 to perform.
0: 日本株226東京プロレスロジャー for your performance Running runway 16 right Expect ILS Yankee runway 16 right approach Cleared by a Rutas Golf Arrival
3: Cleared by a Rutas Golf Arrival Expect ILS Yankee 16 right Pocado 226
4: Tokyo approach continue Moksha down 509 descent instructions 150 by Guri by Sentry information Kisha
0: Mongolia 509 Tokyo approach runway 16 left Expect ILS Yankee runway 16 left approach cleared by a Swamp Golf Arrival
4: Expect ILS Swamp Golf Arrival the runway 16 left ILS Yankee 16 left Moksha 509
0: Hong Kong Shuttle 650 descend and maintain 3000
2: descend and maintain 3000 Hong Kong Shuttle 650
0: Scooter 874 turn rustling 240 descend and maintain 1800
2: Turn left heading 240, descend and maintain 1800, scooter 874
0: Bohemia 630, turn left heading 340
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0: Spring 426, descend and maintain, flight level 150
5: Descend flight level 150, descend 426
0: Scooter 874, 5 mile from body, turn left heading 190, clear for ILS Yankee runway 16 left approach.
2: Left heading 190, clear ILS Yankee runway 16 left, scooter 874.
0: Hong Kong Shuttle 650, turn left heading 280.
2: Left heading 280, Hong Kong Shuttle 680.
0: 日本株226, Liquid Direct Venus, descend and maintain, flight level 170.
3: Address Venus, flight level 170, Hong Kong Shuttle 660.
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0: 本部シャトル650、リディスプリス170ノットはレス、コンタクトタワー118デシマル35。
2: 160 or less and 1835 with tower, on shuttle 650, good day.
3: Approach Philippine 432, and descend level 240 to reach by Mama. Good evening.
0: Philippine 432, Tokyo approach, good evening. Runway 16 left. Expect ILS Yankee, runway 16 left approach. Cleared by a Rudas Golf arrival.
3: Rudas Golf and expect ILS Zulu runway 16 left.And confirm here to descend by level 160.
0: Philippine 432, now maintain flight level 240 and expect to follow the order restriction.
3: And maintain level 240, route at 12 and island Zulu 167, Philippines. 432, thank you.
0: Mongolia 509, descend and maintain 11,000.
4: You can maintain 11,000, Boxer 509.
0: Philippine 432, confirmation. Expect ILS Yankee, runway 16 left approach.
3: ILS Yankee, 16 left approach, Philippine 432.
0: Philippine 432, now, Liquid Address to Venus, descend and maintain flight level 150.
3: Direct Venus and descend and maintain level 150, Philippine 432.
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0: Boeing 630, stand by another 3 miles.
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0: 16 left. UPS 109, is that
6: due to performance? Due to aircraft performance.
0: UPS 109, runway 16 right, expect ILS Yankee, runway 16 right approach.
6: Okay, expect ILS Yankee 16 right approach, stay and arrival.
0: UPS 109, standby, break, break.Mongolia 509, fly heading 170, vector to final approach course. Descend and maintain 9,000.
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1: UPS109 cleared by a Lutas Golf Arrival. Descent and maintain flight level 150.
0: Lutas Golf Arrival, descent 150 UPS 109. Thank you for your arrival.

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0: Mongolia 509, ready speed 220.
1: Ready speed 220, Mongolia 509.
0: Philippine 432, Victoria Director Copen. 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
2: And direct Copen will maintain 300 knots and continue to descend 10,000 to reach by Copen, Philippine 432.
3: Tokyo approach airbeach 582, leaving flight level 203, descending flight level 150, information Kilo.
0: Standby, break, break, Bohemia 630, turn left heading 220.
1: Left heading 220, Bohemia 630.
0: Mongolia 509, descend and maintain 6,000.
1: Descend maintain 6,000, Mongolia 509.
0: APT 582, runway 16 left, expect ILS Yankee runway 16 left approach, cleared by a swamp golf arrival.
3: Runway 16 left, cleared by a swamp golf arrival, APT 582.
0: Bohemia 630, 4 mile from body, turn left heading 190, clear for ILS Yankee runway 16 left approach.
1: Heading 190, clear ILS Yankee runway 16 left, Bohemia 630.
0: Mongolia 509, turn right heading 270.
1: Right heading 270, Mongolia 509.
0: Despring 426, fly heading 010, vector to final approach course, maintain 10,000.
4: Heading 010, maintain 10,000, Despring 426.
0: UPS 109, reclear direct to Venus.
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0: Mongolia 509, ready speed 200 knots.
1: Ready speed 200 knots, Mongolia 509.
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0: 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Bohemia 630, contact tower, 118.35.
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0: CP25, descend and maintain 3000, contact radar 120.2.
6: Descend 3000, contact radar 120.2, GP25.
0: APH3, question, APH530, Tokyo approach, runway 16 left, expect ILS Yankee, runway 16 left approach, cleared by a Rudolph Golf arrival.
1: APH530, runway 16 left. Expect ILS Yankee 16 left approach, clear via Rudolph Golf arrival.
0: Mongolia 5, question, Mongolia 509, contact radar 120.2.
1: 120.2, Mongolia 509, thank you, good day.
0: Good day. Jetspring 426, turn left heading 350.
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3: Reclear direct to Vixen, descend 11,000, APH 582.
7: Tokyo approach, I'm channel 404, leaving flight 08, descend 240 by moment, formation Juliet.
0: Orange Liner 404, Tokyo approach, runway 16 left, expect ILS Yankee, runway 16 left approach, cleared by a Rudolph Golf arrival.
7: Orange Liner 404, runway 16 left, cleared by a Rudolph Golf arrival, Orange Liner 404.
2: Approach Filipina 432, confirm maintain speed.
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0: Jetspring 426, turn left heading 340, descend and maintain 6000.
4: Left heading 340, 6000, Jetspring 426.
0: APH 582, fly heading 180, vector to final approach course, descend and maintain 7000.
3: Fly heading 180, descend 7000, APH 582.
0: UPS 109, reclear direct to Copen, descend to reach 10,000 by Copen, cancel speed restriction.
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0: cancel speed restriction, UPS 109. 日本科学226, turn left heading 010, vector to final approach course, maintain 10,000.
5: Turn left 010, maintain 10,000, 日本科学226.
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0: APH 582, ready speed 230 knots now.
3: Ready speed 230 knots, APH 582.
0: Orange China 404, descend and maintain, flight level 150.
7: Descend flight 150, Orange China 404.

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1: Radar 120-2, Philippine 432, thank you.
0: APH 530, sky heading 010, vector 2, final approach course, maintain 10,000.
2: Heading 010, maintain 10,000, APH 530.

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1: 1202 UPS 109.
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0: 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Air pitch 530, contact radar 120.2.
2: 120.2, air pitch 530.
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0: Cathay 500, Tokyo Blue, Chigubrin, runway 16 left. Expect ILS Yankee, runway 16 left approach. Cleared via Rutas Golf arrival.
1: Cleared via Rutas Golf arrival, and expect the ILS 16 left Yankee approach, Cathay 500.
0: Cathay 500, now report altitude passing now.
1: Passing altitude, flight level 305.
0: Cathay 500, Roger, now descend and maintain flight level 150, cross Mammoth at below flight level 240.
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0: 大日本8516ディスナーのメインテイン12000。All Nippon 8516, this is Nara Maintain 12000.
1: Voice is very noisy, this is All Nippon 8516.
0: All Nippon 8516, affirm, this is Nara Maintain 12000.
1: This is Nara 12000, All Nippon 8516.
0: All Nippon 8516, how do you read me now?
1: Now that I'm clear, this is Nara Maintain, this is Nara 12000, confirm?
0: Affirm, thank you.
1: Okay,
0: this is 1-2-1-6. Mark Cat 700, fly heading 010, vector Lufan approach course, maintain 1-0-down.
1: Heading 010, maintain 1-0-down, Mark Cat 700.

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0: Expect out Yankee 16 Left Approach, Clear Ruta, Golf Arrival, that's 106, thank you.
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0: O Nippon 8516, fly heading 010, vector final approach course, maintain 10,000.
3: Heading 010, maintain 10,000, Horizon 8516.

0: Departure 7-0-0,
1: 7-0-0. Traffic 313, traffic 11-7 o'clock, 5 miles, South East 1, 9 hours, 1-7-8-7.
2: Traffic 313.
1: Good afternoon.

0: dismount at 7-0-0, 5 miles to body, turn left heading 190, clear for RS Yankee, runway 16 left approach.
1: Heading 190, clear RS Yankee, runway 16 left, please mark at 7-0-0.
0: Airpeace 313, fly heading 360, vessel final approach course, maintain 10,000.
2: Heading 360, maintain 10,000, Airpeace 313.
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0: 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Cathay 500, maintain 250 knots.
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3: Tokyo approach, good evening, China Eastern 271, descend level 240 by Mammoth, information given.
0: China Eastern 271, Tokyo approach, Tata, expect RF Yankee Runway 16 left approach, clear via route, Boris arrival.
3: Clear the route as scope of arrival, 16 left Yankee route, approach, China Eastern 271.
0: Hong Kong Shuttle 652, sound left heading 280.
1: Left running 280, Hong Kong Shuttle 652.
0: Cathay 500, return maintain 6000, maintain 210 knots for greater.
2: Descent maintain 6000, maintain 210 knots for greater, Cathay 500.
0: China Eastern 562, China Eastern 271, report passing altitude.
3: Not passing level 260, China Eastern 271.
0: China Eastern 271, Roger, declare direct to Venus, return maintain flight level 150.
3: Look here, direct to Venus, Victor Echo, November Uniform, Sierra, and descend level 150, China Eastern 271.
0: Airpeace 313, reduce speed to 230 knots.
2: Reduce 230 knots, Airpeace 313.
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0: Hong Kong Shadow 652, contact tower, one way to the phone, 35.
2: Heading 35, Hong Kong Shadow 652, take a day.
0: Nippon 8516
2: 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Left heading 270, call it to light 516.

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0: ASEAN 103, Vishana to maintain 11,000.
1: Vishana to maintain 11,000, ASEAN 108.
0: SA500, turn left heading 210, Vishana to maintain 1,800.
1: So maintain 1,800, 210, Cathay 500.
0: Airpeach
1: 313, left heading 290. Left
0: 290, Airpeach 313. Cathay 500, 6 miles to Bali, turn left heading 190. Clear for the Yankee, runway 16 left approach.
1: Left heading 190, clear for the island, Shanky, 16 left approach, Cathay 500.
0: Cathay 500, maintain 170 knots or greater until 7 DM.
1: 170 knots or greater till 7, Cathay 500.

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1: AIP313, correction, 118, 35. 118, AIP313.
0: Dynasty
1: 106,
0: left heading 280.
1: Left heading 280, Dynasty 106.
0: Dynasty 271, fly heading 010, vector final approach course, maintain 10,000.
2: Left heading 010, maintain 10,000, Dynasty 271.

0: Dynasty 10652 Bali, now heading 190. Clear for the Yankee, runway 16 left approach.
1: Heading 190, clear for the Yankee, 16 left approach, Dynasty 106.
0: Asana 108, turn right heading 270.
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0: Tokyo approach, Delo 49 47 501 50, information Mike.
1: Order 947, Tokyo approach, expect that is Yankee, runway 16 left approach.
0: Alex Yankee, 16 left approach, and can we expect a Suffolk roll for arrival?
1: Order 947, now declared direct to Gemini, Golf Echo, Mike India, November.
0: Proceed direct to Gemini, Golf Echo.

0: Good night.
1: Air Peace 584, expect that is Yankee runway 16 left approach, clear the swamp, golf arrival.
0: 604, expect that is Yankee runway 16 left, clear via swamp, golf arrival. Air Peace 584.
2: Asana 108, Desire maintain 3 Tada.
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0: 2970, the Sediment 6000, cancel all restrictions on the star.
1: Good, Sediment 6000, cancel all restrictions on the star, Connie 2-4.
0: Daniel Eastern 271, turn left wing 270.
2: Left on heading 270, Connie Eastern
3: 271. Okay, approach J3254, now reaching 40150 with information Mike.
0: J3254 Tokyo approach, runway 16 left, cleared by a swamp, go for arrival, maintenance cargo 150.
3: We have some go for arrival, expect runway 16 Lima, maintaining watch 150, J3254.
0: Asiana 108, contact Narita Tower, 1 mile decimal 2.
4: Narita Tower, 1 mile decimal 2, Asiana 108.

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2: Lastly 220, this is 1800, channel 271.
1: Yeah, beach 584, fly heading 170, vector to science road call, this is runway 9000.
3: Heading 170, this is 9000, air beach 584.
1: Nation 271, town listening 190, clear for Yankee, runway 16, left approach.
2: Left heading 190, cleared as Yankee, 16 left, channel 271.
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0: Okay, fly heading 290 vectors for the ILS Yankee 16 left. Polar 947.
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0: Resume normal speed, Polar 947, thank you.
1: AP 584, down right wing 230, descend maintain 6000.
2: Down right 230, descend 6000, AP 584.
1: AP 364, re-clear direct of Vina.
3: Right down heading 170, Jetstream 254.

0: Okay, reduce speed now, 240 left, Connie 2, you said, sir.
1: Polar 947, do you still maintain 3000?
2: Still maintain 3000, Polar 947 heavy.
3: Hotel Polar, Dubai 86, Nana 6, leaving, present 2900, set to be present 405, Mama, it's on 5.
1: Japan 86, Nana 6, Tokyo approach, runway 16, left, clear the wire, that's for the arrival, maintain travel 240.
3: Serbia, Lusa, Solhaf, Alaba, maintain presence 240, Japan 8696.
1: AP 584, turn right to leave 280.
4: Turn right 280, AP 584.
1: AP 508, try heading 340, vector to sign approach calls, Instagram maintain 6000.
5: Heading 340, this is maintain 6000, AP 508.
1: Jetstream 254, Instagram maintain 9000. AP 364, re-clear direct Koppen, cancel Koppen destruction.
5: Re-clear direct Koppen, cancel Koppen destruction, AP 364.
1: AP 508, reduce speed to 230 knots.
5: 230 knots, AP 53.
0: Okay, reduce speed now to 230 left, Connie 270.
1: Jetstream 254, reduce speed to 210 knots.
6: 210 knots, Jetstream 254.
1: Japan 8696, declare direct of Venus, Isara maintain travel 200.
3: We clear direct Venus, maintain route 200, Japan 8696.
1: Polar 947, turn left heading 240, descend and maintain 1800.
2: Left turn 240, descend and maintain 1800, Polar 947 heavy.
1: AP 584, descend and maintain 3000, resume normal speed.
4: Then 3000, resume normal speed, AP 584.
1: Jetstream 254, turn right heading 1900, descend maintain 7000.
6: Right turn heading 1900, descend 7000, Jetstream 254.

0: 4 9 4 7, Town Left Unique 1890, Bell Paris Yankee, runway 16 left, left over.
1: Left turn heading 190, cleared for ILS, Yankee 19 left, or 16 left approach, Polar 947 heavy.
0: Yankee 508, Town Left Unique 330, Eastern Main 10, full southbound.
2: Left heading 230, this is maintained 4000, New Beach 50.
0: Jetstream 254, turn right heading 220.
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1: Normal speed at Beach 53.
0: N3254, turn right heading 300, descent 6000.
3: Right turn heading 300, descent 6000, descent 254.

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0: Airpeace 584, down descending 220, Litera maintain 1800.
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1: airpitch
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2: Tissara maintain 13000, Japan Air 6906.
1: Airpeach 508, turn left heading 300.
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Right turn 310, Connie 270.

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0: Air B 364, return of engine 10,000.
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0: Connie 270, Eastern
3: Maintain 3000. Eastern Maintain 3000, Connie 270.

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0: 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Jet Ping 254,
2: contact Delta Tower, 1-35. 1-35, Jet Ping 254 grey.
0: Stay. Sunny 270, down left peak 220, Digital Ventiliner 1800.
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1: Baseliner 514, traffic level block 7 miles. Eastbound, reaching 12,467.
2: Traffic inside, Baseliner 514.
1: Baseliner 514, Russia, now fly heading 360, Western to fire approach course, maintain 13,000.
2: Left hand heading 360, maintain 13,000, Orange China 514.
1: Air T 364, down left heading 270.
0: Left heading 270, APG 364.

0: Japan A696 down receiving 320, this is maintain 3000.
1: Maintaining 320, 3000, Japan A696.
0: Orange Liner 514, down receiving 340.
1: Left down heading 340, Orange Liner 514.
0: ST364, down receiving 230, this is maintain 2800.
2: Left wing 230, descent 2800, APH364.

0: MB-364, down left heading 190, clear the fires Yankee runway 16 right approach.
1: Left heading 190, clear the fires Yankee runway 16 right approach, MB-364.
0: Orange China 514, Dishara maintain 6000.
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0: Japan 869 signal receiving 180, clear for Yankee runway 16 right approach.
1: Charlie 190, clear for Yankee 16 left, right approach, Japan 869.
0: Range trainer 616 approach.
1: More than a 616.
0: Range trainer 616, runway 16 left is now closed due to FOD. Runway inspection is in progress. It will be open shortly after inspection, so expect that it's Yankee 16 left.
1: More than a 616, copy.
0: Range trainer 616, thank you. 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
1: Check Venus 10.5, more than a 16.
2: Approach range right now, 514.
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2: Tokyo Kurochi Kurenia 705, heavy flight level 150, we have November.
0: Kurenia 705, Tokyo approach, get on my 16 right, inspectors Yankee on my 16 right and approach, cleared by a swamp, go for arrival.
2: Cleared by a swamp, go for arrival, I left runway 16 right, Kurenia 705.
0: Kurenia 705, ready confirm, cleared by a swamp, go for arrival.
2: Cleared by a swamp, go for arrival, Kurenia 705.
0: Thank you.
3: Copen,
0: South, North, Bus, Korean 705. Korean 705, Swamp, Go, Swamp, Go for arrival.
3: South Park, runway
0: 165, Korean 705. Base China 514, down to speed 240.
4: Captain heading 240, orange China 514.

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1: Sound left heading 1990, cleared for IDS Yankee runway 16 right approach, orange runway 514.
0: Korean Air 705, be clear, direct path to you. Isara maintain 11,000.
2: 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Isara maintain 11,000, Korean Air 705.

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0: Orange Runner 616, turn left heading 280, descend nuevamente en 1,800.
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0: Orange Liner 234, original maintenance 3000.
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3: Tokyo approach APC 366, signal limit climb TV 306, descending 240, information Oscar.
0: APC 366, Tokyo approach, runway 16 right, expect RS Yankee, runway 16 right approach, clear via Lutas Golf arrival.
3: Lutas Golf arrival, expect RS Yankee, runway 16 right, APC 366.
0: APC 366, declare direct Venus, descend maintain flight 180.
3: Direct Venus, descend maintain flight level 180, APC 366.
0: Orange Liner 234, turn left heading 290, descend maintain 2800.
2: Heading 290, descend maintain 2800 feet, Orange Liner 234.
1: APC 590, just confirm heading 280 or 290.
0: APC 590, 280.
1: Okay, 280, APC 590.
0: Orange Liner 120, fly heading 190, vector to final approach course, descend maintain 900,000.
2: Heading 190, descending 900,000, Orange Liner 120.
0: All station Tokyo approach, information Oscar, 成田 QNH2973, and parallel IC approach is runway 16 west and right time progress.

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0: AB5970。Almost from Tenagu, climb the fitting 1900. Clear for RS Yankee, runway 16 right approach.
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1: White Airbus, final ground.
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2: Ascending 1270, descending 1800, turn left wing 120.
3: We can approach Orange Liner to stay leaving White Airbus 276, descend White Airbus 240 with Papa.
0: Orange Liner 23, Tokyo approach, runway 16 left, clear via Lutas Golf arrival.
3: Now we're 16 left, clear via Lutas Golf arrival, Orange Liner 238.
0: Orange Liner 120, turn left wing 230.
2: Left wing 230, Orange Liner 120.
0: Orange Liner 238, clear direct Venus, descend on maintain, flight level 150.
3: Direct to Venus, right away 150, Orange Liner 238.
0: Orange Liner 120, turn left wing 190, clear for Iris Yankee, runway 16 left approach.
2: Ascending 190, clear for Iris Yankee, runway 16 left approach, Orange Liner 120.
0: Airbus 366, descend to maintain 13,000.
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0: Orange Liner 336, traffic 10 o'clock, 15 miles, southeast one, leaving 8,000, climbing to 12,000, Boeing 787.
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1: Now we're heading 330.
0: Is that continue present heading, Vista 2, final approach course, maintain 6000.
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2: Descent 3000, APG 366.
0: Fresno 238, traffic 10 o'clock, Bandro Mile, southbound, leaving 8000 for 12000, Airbus 330.
3: Looking out, Orange 238.
0: Traffic.

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2: Operator Roger 336, just confirm, vector for final.
1: Orange Liner 336, sorry, continue present heading, vector to final protocol.
2: Present, continue present heading, Orange Liner 336, thank you.
1: Orange Liner 238, turn left heading 330.
0: Left heading 330, Orange Liner 238.

0: Left heading 1990, Graph IS Yankee Runway 16, left approach range 238. Orange Liner 528, request cancel speed restriction below 10,000.
1: Orange Liner 528, speed restriction.
0: Speed restriction, Orange Liner 528, thank you.

0: Tokyo Hotel. Good morning, CG351. Is descending to reach Foglab by flight number 150, information Alpha.
1: Morning, CG351, Tokyo approach. Information Bravo is current, Narita QNH 29R70, nuclear via Lubula, Golf arrival. Expect Iris Yankee, runway 16.
0: Clear for the Lubla Golf Bus arrival and Yankee runway Iris 16, right?
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0: for the approach, FedEx is 5324, flight 290-240, La Mama.
1: FedEx 5324, Tokyo approach. Information Bravo is current, Narita QNH 2970. Now cleared via Ruta, Golf, arrival, and I expect the IRS Yankee, runway 16 left.
0: Alright, Ruta Golf and IRS Yankee 16 left. We'll get Bravo to FedEx 5324.

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1: 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Now, regret direct to Venus, and descend and maintain flight level 150.
0: Correct, Venus, channel 1, 5150, 6-5-3-2-4.

0: 7143, Tokyo approach. Information Bravo is current, Narita QNH 2970, and cleared by a Spock Gold arrival. Expect ILS Yankee number 16 left.
1: Expect ILS Yankee 16 left, send me a Tupac Gold arrival, giant 7143. We have Alpha. We'll get to that current name.
0: And a giant 7143 cleared via Spock Golf level and descent to reach flight level 150 by left hold.
1: Alright, descend cross left low flight level 150, giant 7143.
0: Giant 7143, not to descend via, just cleared via Spock Golf level. Maintain flight level 150 at left hold.
1: Alright, fly the arrival and cross left low flight level 150, giant 7143.

0: CG351, regular director Casio, descend and maintain 6000.
1: Regular director to Casio and descend and maintain 6000, CG351.

0: 5324, we could add a direct to Copen, and then descend via star to 10,000.
1: Direct to Copen, sent via the star to 10,000, pathetic, 5324.

0: Valentina 40 Tokyo approach, clear by a route as Golf arrival. Expect Iris Yankee number 16. Clear by a
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0: as Golf arrival. Expect Yankee number 16. And Orange Line 40, declare direct to Venus. We stand and maintain flight level 180.
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2: Take a brush, good morning, FH620, flight level 329 on the descent 240 Mama Swift, Bravo.
0: Morning, FH620, Tokyo approach, cleared by Rutas Golf arrival, expect the Iris Yankee, runway 16 left.
2: Rutas Golf arrival and expect the Iris Yankee, runway 16 left, FH620, thank you.

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1: FedEx 31 Tokyo Approach, clear via Stock Golf Level, expect RC Yankee runway 16 there. Orange Liner 40, declare director Copen, descend to reach 10,000 by Copen.Cancel speed restriction over Copen.
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0: Tokyo Approach, Japania 752, leaving Bravo 320, descend Bravo 240, we have Bravo.
1: Japania 752, Tokyo Approach, cleared via route F Golf, well above, expect IRT Yankee, runway 16 left.
0: Clear via route F Golf, well above, expect IRT Yankee, 16 left, Japania 752.
1: Director 31, regret director Regza, and descend to reach 8000 by Regza.
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0: 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Descend and maintain flight level 180.
1: 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Descend flight level 180. Japan Air 752.
0: PG351, contact Tokyo Radar 120.2.
2: Tokyo Radar 120.2, PG351.
3: Yeah, approach FedEx 5324 Heavy, just confirmed we are cleared via the SID as far as descending.
0: FedEx 5324, direct Casio and maintain 10,000.
3: Okay, Casio 10,000, FedEx 5324.
0: Giant 7143, fly heading 270, vector to Iris Yankee, runway 16 left, final approach course, maintain 8,000.
4: Maintain 8,000, fly heading 270 for vectors ILS Yankee 16 left, Giant 7143.
0: FedEx 5324, descend and maintain. FedEx 5324, continue presenting vector to Iris Yankee, runway 16 left, final approach course, descend and maintain 6,000.
3: No, 6 out, present heading, second ILS Yankee 16 left, FedEx 5324 heading.

0: Japan Air 752, declare direct to Kopen, descend to reach 10,000 by Kopen. Cancel speed restriction over Kopen.
1: 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Please cancel speed restriction over Kopen, Japan Air 752.

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0: And if NX 5324, contact the Tokyo radar, 120, decimal 2.
1: That was 120, decimal 2 for fixed 5324.
0: And that's correct, 120.2.
1: 2.2 for fixed 5324, great.
2: Tokyo Broad 24-8-4-2-8, leading to flight level 193, descending flight level 150.
0: Nippon 8428, Tokyo approaching information Bravo and Canon, Narita QNH29970, cleared by a swamp gold for level, expect Iris Yankee, number 8163.
2: QNH29970, cleared via swamp gold for arrival, expect Iris Yankee, number 163, approach Nippon 8428.
0: Giant 7143, descend and maintain 6000.
3: Descend 6000, Giant 7143.

0: Tokyo approach, good morning, Aero Mexico 205 is heavy, descending, crossing Tokyo 0415 over the airport.
1: Aero Mexico 058, Tokyo approach, information Bravo is current, Narita QNH 29R70, read by a Spock Golf level, expect the Aero Yankee, number 168. FedEx 31, fly heading 300, vector to Iris Yankee, runway 16 left, final approach course. Descend and maintain 6000.
0: Heading 300,
1: descend to 6000, vector to Iris Yankee, runway 16 left, final approach course. Giant 7143, contact Tokyo radar,
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0: Nippon 8428, flight heading 150, vector to RC Yankee, runway 16 left, final approach course, maintain 11000.
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0: Well, contact Tokyo Radar 120 Decimal 2.
1: 120 2, repeat 60, what's the customer is? Have a nice day.
0: Okay. This is a Tokyo approach broadcasting, New Narita QNH 29 69, New Narita QNH 29 69.

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0: Book approach 2550 heavy. Descending flight level 210 to flight level 150, information problem.
1: 2550 Turkey approach, cleared by a spoke Golf Arabar, expect Iris Yankee, runway 160.
0: Okay, descend via Tupac Golf arrival, expect runway 16 left, 2550.
1: Connie 550, just to clear the spoke Golf Arabar, maintain flight level 150 at Lesbo.
0: Okay, maintain flight level 150 at Lesbo, and then Tupac Golf arrival, Connie 550.
1: Japan Air 752, turn left heading 360.
2: Left heading 360, Japan Air 752.
1: All Nippon 8428, descend and maintain 6000.
2: Descend and maintain 6000, All Nippon 8428.
1: Iris Mexico 058, fly heading 270, vector to Iris Yankee, runway 16 left, final approach course. Descend and maintain 6000.
3: Flight level 27, heading 270, ILS Yankee 16 left, and descend to 6000,
1: Connie 550, information Charlie in his current, Narita QNH 29R69R. Now require a direct to Casio, and descend and maintain 11000.
0: Okay, we have information Charlie, direct to Casio, descend and maintain 11000, Connie 550.

0: Aero Mexico 058 maintaining 240 knots. Is that okay?
1: I'm sorry, please speed up the description. Origin point 428, turn right heading 300.
2: Turn right heading 300 for Nippon 8428.
1: Origin point 428, contact radar 120, rest mode 2.
2: Contact radar 1202, on Nippon 8428.
1: Japan 752, turn left heading 320, descend and maintain 6000.
3: Left heading 320, descend 6000, Japan 752.
1: Aero Mexico 058, fly heading 320, vector to final approach course.
0: Heading 320, vector for final approach course, Aero Mexico 058.
4: Go to approach, range and on 28, reaching, flight 72-40, discharge.
1: Ventana 28, Tokyo approach, runway 16 left, clear via Lutas Golf, arrival.
4: 16 left, clear via Lutas Golf, Ventana 28.

0: Calling 550, flight heading 270, vector to final approach course. Descend and maintain 6000.
1: Okay, flight heading 270, descend and maintain 6000, calling 550.
0: Japan 752, contact radar 120.2.
2: 120.2, Japan 752.

0: Cathay 006 Tokyo approach, report out to you. Cathay 006 at runway 16 left, clear to be a Lutas, go for arrival.
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0: 06 runway 16 Lima.

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2: Reduce speed 1210 knots and contact 1202, Aeromexico 058, bye bye.
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0: 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Orbit point 404, maintain 2509.
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0: Rose, good morning, Thai 640, descend final 240, this is my mama.
1: Thai 640, Tokyo approach. Expect RFNT runway 16 left approach. Clear via Lutas, go for arrival. Information Charlie.
0: Charlie receive Lutas, go for arrival, runway 16 left, IS Yankee, Thai 640.
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0: Orange Liner 1-2 Tokyo Approach, runway 16 left, clear via Lutas, golf arrival, maintain flight level 240.
1: Clear via Lutas, golf arrival, runway 16
0: left, maintain flight 240, Orange Liner 1-2. Cassie 06, descend and maintain 1-1000.
2: Descend 1-1000, Cassie 06.

0: Foggia Foggia, Foggia, Lidi, turning right, level 2, Foggia, Bruce, 5 on.
1: Scooter 84, Tokyo approach, expect RS Yankee, runway 16 left approach, clear via Lutas, go for arrival.
0: RS Yankee 16 left, Lutas, go for arrival, it's 84.
1: Scooter 884 and Reclear Direct Venus, Descender Maintain, Flargo 150.
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2: Scooter Go, Turn Phone, 8518, 8732, 8732, 8732, 8732, 8732, 8732, 8732, 8732, 8732, 8732, 8732, 8732, 8732, 8732, 8732, 8732, 8732, 8732, 8732, 8732, 8732, 8732, 8732, 8732, 8732, 8732, 8732, 8732, 8732, 8732, 8732, 8732, 8732, 8732, 8732, 8732, 8732, 8732, 8732, 8732, 8732, 8732, 8732, 8732, 8732, 8732, 8732, 8732, 8732, 8732, 8732, 8732, 8732, 8732, 8732, 8732, 8732, 8732, 8732, 8732, 8732, 8732, 8732, 8732, 8732, 8732, 8732, 8732, 8732, 8732, 8732, 8732, 8732, 8732, 8732, 8732, 8732, 8732, 8732, 8732, 8732, 8732, 8732, 8732, 8732, 8732, 8732, 8732, 8732, 8732, 8732, 8732, 8732, 8732, 8732,

0: 5640, descend and maintain 13000.
1: Descend and maintain 13000, Thai 640.
0: Cathay Delta 6, heading 360, vector to final approach course.
2: Heading 360, Cathay 006.
0: Orientator 12, descend and maintain 13000. Order 5518, figure Director Venus, descend and maintain flight level 150.
3: Director Venus, descend flight level 150, confirm 8518.
0: Cathay Delta 6, contact radar 120.2.
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3: Approach morning Cathay 524, this morning spot level 240.
0: Cathay 524, Tokyo approach, expect RS Yankee, runway 16 left approach, information Delta, QNH 2970.
3: Expect 16 left Yankee RS, information Delta, QNH 2970, Cathay 524.
0: Cathay 524, and clear via Lutas, go for arrival.
3: Clear return to golf arrival, Cathay 524.
0: Cathay 524 and require direct booth, descend and maintain flight level 150.
3: Descend flight level 150, direct to booth, Cathay 524.
0: Cathay 524 and descend and maintain flight level 150.
3: Descend and maintain flight level 150, direct to booth, Cathay 524.
4: We can approach, morning plan 726, leaving runway 307. Descend runway 2, hold runway Delta.
0: Japan 726 Tokyo approach, runway 16 left, clear via Lutas Golf arrival.
4: Runway 16 left, clear by Lutas Golf arrival, runway 726.

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2: 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Japan 726.
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1: All reports, Liner 8, we clear direct to Casio. 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

0: Tokyo approach, 2695, descending to about 240 by Mama.
1: Good day, 695 Tokyo approach, expect RS Yankee, runway 16 left approach, cleared by your routers, go for arrival.
0: Expecting RS Yankee, runway 16 left, routers, go for arrival, 2695.
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0: Cathay 524, fly heading 360, vector 25 approach course.
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1: Heading 190, clear for RS Yankee, 16 left approach, Morning Point 99.
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2: Japan Air 724, Tokyo approach, runway 16, left cleared via Rutas, Golf arrival. This is maintained for arrival 150.
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0: 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XLS Yankee Runway 16 Left Approach. Japan Air 726 Turn Left Heading 270.
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2: Tokyo Port, Tsunami 310, Gurusa, morning, descending Sana Bo, 250 by Mama.
0: Morning, Vietnam 310, Tokyo Approach, Roger. Japan Air 726, turn left heading 230, descend maintain 1800.
3: Left heading 230, descend maintain 1800, Japan Air 726.
0: Vietnam 310, expect arrest Yankee, runway 16 left approach, cleared by your route as golf arrival.
2: Expect arrest Yankee, runway 16 left, follow route start, golf arrival Vietnam 310, confirm.
0: Affirm.
2: Vietnam 210, this is heavy, using performance request, runway 16 right.
0: Roger, standby, break, Japan Air 726, turn left heading 1905 miles from body, clear for Yankee, runway 16 left approach.
3: Left heading 1905, clear for Yankee, runway 16 left approach, Japan Air 726.
0: Vietnam 310, your heavyweight is copied, expect Yankee, runway 16 right approach.

0: cleared by a route as GOPE arrival.
1: Clear for that GOPE arrival, expect runway 16 right, American runway 16 right, Vietnam, T10.
0: Brunei 695, descend to maintain 6000.
2: Descend altitude 6000, Brunei 695.
0: Vietnam 310, re-clear direct to Venus, descend to maintain flight level 150.
1: Re-clear direct to Venus, descending to 150 Vietnam, 310.

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0: Japan Air 724, reduce speed to 250 knots arrest.
1: 250 knots arrest, Japan Air 724.
0: UPS 108, Distra maintain 6000, maintain 240 knots greater.
2: 6000, 240 knots greater, UPS 108.

0: Good morning, Tokyo. FedEx 60 descending 315 to maintain 240.
1: Morning, FedEx 60 Tokyo approach. 즉석자를 지향기 runway 16 left approach. Cleared by your route as golf arrival. This is maintain flight level 150.
0: Going to maintain 150, route as golf 16 left Yankee, FedEx 60.
1: All stations Tokyo approach information Delta is current. Narita QNH 2970. Parallel RS approach is runway 16 left and right are in progress. 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

0: Golden A69 5 Star Left Wing 1980, ground for Yankee, runway 16 left approach.
1: Left heading 190 degrees clear, LS Yankee, runway 16 left, Brunei 605.
0: UTS 108, resume normal speed.
2: Resume normal speed, UTS 108.
0: Japan 724, front heading 320, vector 2, fine approach call, maintain 6000.
3: Heading 320, maintain 6000, Japan 724.
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0: 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Please put it 15, flight number 190, descend to flight number 150, Palazzo Information Echo.
1: FedEx 15 Tokyo Approach, runway 16, left, cleared by a Supok Go for arrival. Descend to list level 150 by left pole.
0: Descend to 150 by left pole, Supok Golf runway 160.
1: Brunei 69, flight contact, Narita Tower, runway decimal 35.
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0: it's a reach by Mama. It's true. It looks like only one six last week ago.
1: Morning, Nippon Cargo 228, Tokyo approach, your performance copy. 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
0: Keep a golf arrival, I was Yankee, 16 last follow TJ.
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4: 80.2 grade, Vietnam 310.
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0: FedEx 60, fly heading 340, vector to fine approach goals, maintain 6000.
1: 340, maintain 6000, vector final approach, FedEx 60.
2: Touch approach on the phone, 8512, leaving inside travel 291, descending 240, we have 8.
0: All in point 8512, Tokyo approach, runway 16, left, cleared by Lutas Golf Arrival, descending maintain travel 150.
2: Number 16 left, clear with our Lutas Golf Arrival, descending flight travel 150, on the phone, 8512.
0: Vietnam 318, descent reach 10,000 by Copen, cancel speed restriction.
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4: This is direct Copen, cancel certain restriction upon further details.
5: Approach Vietnam 932, flight level 310.
0: VH 932 Tokyo approach, check vector is Yankee, runway 16 left approach, cleared by Lutas Golf Arrival, descent to reach travel 240 by Mamas.
5: Descent 240 by Mamas, Lutas Golf pilot Yankee, 16 left, VH 932.
0: FedEx 60, contact Tokyo radar, 120.2.
1: 120.2, FedEx 60, good day.
0: Good day. FedEx 15, contact Tokyo radar, 120.2.
6: 120.2, FedEx 15.
2: Only point 8512, just confirm descent flight level 150.
0: Only point 8512, affirm.
2: Only point 8512.
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0: All stations Tokyo approach information echo is current. Narita QNH 2970. Parallel IRS approach is runway 16 left and right. I'm in progress. All in point 512. Re-clear direct Venus.
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2: Information echo, Yankee for runway 16 left, get 822.
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2: Roger Singapore 638, descent flight level 240.
0: Singapore 638, Tokyo approach, report altitude.
2: Singapore 638, passing flight level 285.
0: Singapore 638, Russia. Later QNH 2970, runway 16 left, expect RS Yankee, runway 16 left approach.
2: Okay, 2970, expect runway 16 left, IRS Yankee.
0: Vietjet 932, require direct to Kobe.
3: Direct Kobe, Charlie Oscar P, Papa Echo, November, with another freedom.
0: Singapore 638, clear of air, Lutas, Golf Arriver, Distra Maintain Flight Level 150.
2: Distra Level 150, still Lutas, Golf Arrival. And request runway 16, right view, SR performance.
0: Singapore 638, Roger, for your performance, expect RS Yankee, runway 16, right approach.
2: RS Yankee, runway 16, right, expect Singapore 638.
0: Veteran 318, fly heading 360, vector to final approach course, Distra Maintain 6000.
4: 360, descend Maintain 6000, Vietnam 318.
0: Nippon Cargo 228, Distra Maintain 12000.
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4: Maintain 10000, speed 250, Vietnam 318.
0: Singapore 363, Distra Maintain Flight Level 150.
2: Distra Maintain Flight Level 150, Singapore 363.
0: Tail 5062, report speed.
6: Say again, Tibor 5062.
0: Tail 5062, report speed.
6: Speed 250 knots, Tibor 5062.
0: Tail 5062, Roger. Maintain 250 knots.
6: Maintain 250, Tibor 5062.
0: Nippon Cargo 228, fly heading 360, vector to final approach course.
5: Fly heading 360, vector to final, Nippon Cargo 228.
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2: Great, Lutas, golf arrival, and clear direct to Venus, Singapore 638.
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0: Veteran 318, contact Tokyo radar, 120 decimal 2.
4: 20 decimal 2, Vietnam 318,
0: great.
5: I confirm for Nippon Cargo speed 230 knots, Nippon Cargo 228.
0: Nippon Cargo 228, affirm 230 knots and contact Tokyo radar 120 decimal 2.
5: Tokyo radar 120 decimal 2, speed 230 knots, Nippon Cargo 228.
7: Approach on Tower King 241, if available, request runway 16 right. We almost at the maximum landing weight.
0: Tower King 241, Roger. Expect RS Yankee, runway 16 right approach. Clear to be a Lutas Golf Driver.
7: 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Expect RS Yankee, runway 16 right, and Lutas with arrival, Tower King 241.
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7: 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Information, echo.
0: All Nippon 830, Tokyo approach, runway 16 left, clear to be a Lutas Golf Driver, maintain flatable 240.
7: Runway 16 left, clear to be a Lutas Golf Driver, maintain travel 240, All Nippon 830.
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13: Approach, good morning, Malaysian 88 Heavy, descending level 240, information echo.
0: Malaysian 88 Tokyo Approach, Narita QNH 2970, Expect RS Yankee, Runway 16 Best Approach.
13: Okay, RS Yankee, on 6 left, and 2970, Malaysian 88.
0: Vietjet 9132, fly heading 340, vector to final approach course.
9: 340, vector final approach course, Vietjet 9132.
0: Vietjet 822, fly heading 010, vector to final approach course.
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0: All Nippon S30, required left to Kobe.
7: Left to Kobe, All Nippon S30.
0: Vietjet 822, traffic 10 o'clock, 8 miles southeast bound, leaving 8600 on 9000, Airbus 320.
9: Yeah, it's still one of the traffic.
0: Yep. Vietjet 822, maintain speed 250 knots.
9: Speed 250 knots, Vietjet 822.
0: Connie 218, reduce speed to 230 knots.
10: Speed 230, Connie 218.
15: Tokyo approach the final 674, leading 577, descending 5240, incoming coming down Fox Trot.
0: Japan 6784, Tokyo approach, Japan. Vietjet 822, turn left heading 340, Distra Maintain 6000.
11: Heading 340, Vietjet 822.
0: Vietjet 822, and Distra Maintain 6000.
11: 6000 feet and heading 340, Vietjet 822.
0: Chenfeng 363, fly heading 360, vector to final approach course, Distra Maintain 10,000.
14: Right heading 360, right head, descend 10,000, Chenfeng 363.
0: Japan Air 6784, Tokyo approach, runway 16 left, cleared via Lutas Golf Driver.
15: Runway 16 left, cleared via Lutas Golf Driver, Japan Air 6784.
0: All Nippon S30, Distra Maintain 11,000.
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16: Bohemia 606, confirm again, we are clear the Lutas Golf, ILS Yankee 160.
0: Bohemia 606, affirm, clear to be a Lutas Golf Driver, expect RS Yankee, runway 16 left approach.
16: Lutas Golf, ILS Yankee, runway 16 left for Bohemia 606, thank you.
0: Chenfeng 363, turn left heading 340, Distra Maintain 6000.
14: Turn left heading 340, Distra Maintain 6000, Chenfeng 363.
0: Singapore 638, fly heading 340, vector to final approach course.
12: Hey, fly heading 340, vector for final approach course, Singapore 63.
0: Connie 218, fly heading 290, vector to final approach course.
10: Heading 290, vector to final, Connie 218.
0: All Nippon S30, Distra Maintain 10,000.
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0: Japan Air 6784, Distra Maintain Flatbill 150.
15: Distra Maintain Flatbill 150, Japan Air 6784.
0: Vietjet 822, reduce speed to 230 knots.
11: Speed 230 knots, Vietjet 822.
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14: Reduce speed to 230, Shenzhen 363.
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2: Determine 12,000, Singapore 63.
0: Japan Air 6784, require direct to Venus.
15: Direct to Venus, Japan Air 6784.
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0: 2218, turn right heading 310.
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0: Singapore 638, distance maintain 10,000.
2: Distance maintain 10,000, Singapore 63.
0: Shenzhen 363, contact Tokyo radar 120.2.
14: Radar 120.2, Shenzhen 363, good day.
0: Great. All station Tokyo approach, further explore distance runway 163, stand right time for it.Counting 241, fly heading 360, vector to final approach course.
7: Heading 360 for vector for final travel looking 241.
0: Counting 241, confirmation, you're landing runway 16 right.
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0: Bohemia 606, reduce speed to 250.
16: Reduce speed 250 knots, Bohemia 606.
0: Japan Air 6784, distance maintain 10,000.
15: Distance maintain 10,000, Japan Air 6784.
0: Singapore 638, reduce speed to 230 knots, distance maintain 9,000.
2: Reduce speed 230 knots, descend 9,000, Singapore 63.
15: Tokyo Airport, I will get 830, good morning, descend level 240.
0: Good morning, Taipei 830, Tokyo Approach, report altitude.
15: Now, passing to level 256, Tavishet A30.
0: Tavishet A30, Raja. Naita QNH 2970, runway 16 left. Expect RS Yankee, runway 16 left approach.
15: QNH 2970, QNH ILS Yankee, runway 16 left, Tavishet A30.
0: Singapore 638, distance maintain 8000. Contact Tokyo radar 120.2.
2: Descend maintain 8000 and 120.2, Singapore 63.
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0: Hawking 241, turn left heading 340, distance maintain 7000.
7: Turn left heading 340 and descend 7000, cargo king 241.
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15: Select Venus, descend level 150, Taipei set A30.
0: All Nippon A30, fly heading 360, vector to final approach 4.
1: Fly heading 360, Nippon A30.

0: Bohemia 606, could you speed up to 210 knots?
1: 210 knots, Bohemia 606.
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2: Fly heading 360, Japan Air 674.
0: All Nippon A30, turn left heading 330.
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0: Well, hi, well, if so, sorry, if you're here, I'm going to try to approach Japan at 6750.
1: Japan at 6750, this time it's 13000.
0: This time it's 13000, Japan at 6750.
1: All in place, right, decoy direct to Copen, this time it's 10000.
2: This is Copen, this is 10000, all in place, right.

0: Tokyo approach Vietnam 306 Heavy, descending 240 by Mama, with information Foxtrot.
1: Vietnam 306, Tokyo approach, report passing altitude.
0: Passing 250 for 240, Vietnam 306.
1: Vietnam 306, expect Iris Yankee, runway 16 left approach, cleared by Rutas Golf Arrival.
0: Rutas Golf Arrival, I'm requesting 16 right to performance, Vietnam 306.
1: Vietnam 306, performance copy, expect Iris Yankee, runway 16 right approach.
0: Alice Yankee, 16 right, Vietnam 306.
1: Expressing 600, declared direct Copen. 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
2: Direct Casio, expressing 600.
1: Japania 6750, fly heading 180, vector to final good course, send and maintain 11,000.
3: Heading 180, descend 11,000, Japania 6750.
1: All stations, Tokyo approach, parallel IRS approaches, runway 16, left and right are in progress.
3: Approach Japania 6750, confirm right heading 180 or 150.
1: Japania 6750, heading 180.
3: Roger, heading 180, Japania 6750. Sorry, Japania 6750, confirm again, heading 180.
1: Affirm 180.
3: Roger, 180, Japania 6750, thank you.
1: Vietnam 306, cleared direct Venus, send and maintain, level 150.
0: That is Venus, descended 150, Vietnam 306.
1: Accessing 600, send and maintain 6,000.
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2: All Nippon 8490, Tokyo approach, expect Tiles Yankee, runway 16 left approach, cleared by Reuters Golf Arrival.
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0: All Nippon 8490, speak to the direct Venus, send and maintain, level 150.
1: Direct Venus, descend the flight level 150, All Nippon 8490.
0: Japania 6750, time widening 230, descend and maintain 7000.
1: Widening 230, descend 7000, Japania 6750.
0: Taipei Jet 830, contact Tokyo Weather 120, decimal 2. Japania 6750, contact Tokyo Weather 120, decimal 2.
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0: Good day.

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0: All Nippon 808, send and maintain 6,000.
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0: All Nippon 808, send and maintain 6,000.
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3: 5608, descending to 240 by Mama, we have destination Fox.
0: FedEx 5608, Tokyo approach. Expect Iris Yankee, runway 16 left approach. Cleared by Yoruda's golf arrival.
3: Okay, what's up, the Iris Yankee? 16 left approach, if there's any arrival, please.
0: FedEx 5608, Rutas, golf arrival.
3: Rutas, golf arrival, FedEx 5608, London.
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0: Took approach morning 55-4, leaving level 2-9-0 to level 2-4-0 information, go. Request the 16 right to performance.
1: 55-4 took approach, performance copied, expect Iris Yankee, runway 16 right approach, cleared by Arutas Golf arrival.
0: Cleared by Arutas Golf and expect 16 right to 546.
1: Accessing 600, contact Narita Tower, 118.35.
2: Highway 118-35, enforce wing 600, good day.
1: Good day. 44808, turn left in 250.
3: Turn left heading 250, in point 8.
1: Vectum 306, fly heading 360, vector to final approach course, maintain 6000.
4: Heading 360, vector 16 right, maintain 6000, Vietnam 360.
1: GP54, declared direct Venus, sender maintain.

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0: Audible 808, turn left heading 190.
1: Turn left heading 190, left point delayed.
0: Audible 8490, send and maintain 10 thousand.
1: Send 10 thousand, Audible 8490.
0: Audible 808, send and maintain 1800. Get for Iris Yankee, runway 16 left approach.
1: Send and maintain 1800. Get for Iris Yankee, runway 16 left approach. Audible 808.

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1: Now passing 263, Sichuan,
0: Future 9361, Roger, expect side is Yankee, downway 16 left approach, cleared by Rutas, golf arrival.
1: Yankee approach and F Yankee, runway 16, confirm Rutas, golf arrival, Sichuan, 961.
0: Future 9361, affirm Rutas, golf arrival, and IDS Yankee, 16 left approach.
1: S Yankee, runway 16 left, and Rutas, golf arrival, Sichuan, 961, thank you.
0: Monipon 8490, fly heading 360, sector 2 final cruise course, send and maintain 8000.
2: Fly heading 360, descend 8000, Monipon 8490.
0: Monipon 808, contact Narita Tower, 118.35.
3: 118.35, Monipon 808.
4: Tokyo approach, good day, Austin 2, fast heavy, flight level 166, evening 150, inbound grip.
0: Austrian 25, Tokyo approach, expect side is Yankee, runway 16 left approach, cleared by S1, golf arrival.
4: Front golf arrival and expecting ILS Yankee 16 left, Austin 25.
0: Future 9361, declared direct Venus, send and maintain, level 150.
1: Clear direct to Venus, and comfort direct to flight level 150, Sichuan 961.
0: Affirm.
1: Send flight level 150, and direct to Venus, Sichuan 961.
0: Vietnam 306, turn left in 340.
5: Heading 340, Vietnam 306.
0: Nippon 8490, turn left in 340, send and maintain 7000.
2: Heading 340, descend 7000, Nippon 8490.
0: Austrian 25, send and maintain 11000.
4: Taken off, turn 25.
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0: 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Expect Iris Yankee, runway 16 left approach. Cleared by S1, golf arrival.
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0: 5608, fly heading 360, vector to final cruise course. Send and maintain 6000.
2: Okay, heading 360, descend to 6000, FedEx 5608.
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3: Descend level 150, ZP54.
0: Vietnam 306, turn left in 330.
4: Left heading 330, Vietnam 306.
0: All Nippon 8490, send and maintain 6000.
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6: Tokyo push magnitude 72, Kanukiwa, descend 5240 to reach by Mama, and 2-0 knots.
0: Marine 872, Tokyo approach. Expect Iris Yankee, runway 16 left approach. Cleared by Yabutas, golf arrival.
6: Roger, expect Iris Yankee, runway 16, and route start, one stop arrival, Marine 872.
0: Marine 872, verify runway 16 Lima.
6: 16 Lima, Marine 872.
0: Vietnam 306, turn left wing 320.
4: Left wing 320, Vietnam 306.
0: FedEx 5608, turn left wing 330.
2: Left turn heading 330, FedEx 5608.
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6: Send and maintain level 150, begin Arindo 872.
0: Arindo 872, direct Venus.
6: Direct Venus, descend by level 150, 12, 872.
0: Only for 8490, turn left wing 320.
5: Left heading 320, only for 8490.
0: All stations approach, parallel Iris approaches, runway 16 left and right are in progress. Australian 25, clear heading 180, vector to final cruise course, send and maintain 9000.
7: Heading 180, descend and maintain 9000 feet. Please confirm QNH, Austin 25.
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1: Ohio, Gozaimans, Indonesia, 880, Tokyo Approach, expect direct Yankee, runway 16 left approach, cleared by Ruta, Golf Arrival.
0: Expect ILS Yankee, runway 16 left, clear via Ruta, Golf Arrival, Indonesia, 880.
1: Direct 5608, turn left, think 320.
2: Heading 320, 5608.
1: Australian 25, turn white ring 210, send and maintain 6000.
3: White ring 210, descend and maintain 6000 feet of wind 25.
1: Indonesian 880, declared direct to Venus, send and maintain level 150.
0: Direct to Venus, descend level 150, Indonesia 880.
1: Turkish 50, fly heading 180, left to final push course, send and maintain 9000.
4: Fly heading 180, descend and maintain 9000, so
1: it's faster. Direct 5608, contact Tokyo weather, 120 decimal 2.
2: 120 decimal 2, Fedex 608, connect.
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0: Park is 50, turn white heading 260, DD speed to 210 knots.
3: 260 to 10 knots, Park 50.
0: DP 54, fly heading 340, vector to final approach course, maintain 10,000.
3: Heading 340, 10,000, DP 54.
0: Indonesia AD0, be cleared direct booth.
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1: Turn left heading 340, stand Nadan 361.
0: Marindo 872, fly heading 360, vector 2 final cruise course, standard maintain 6000.
2: Roger, fly heading 360, descend maintain 6000, copy the vector for the final cruise course, Marindo 872.

0: Approach Air Hong Kong 208 on the same level 240.
1: 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Report passing altitude.
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1: Air Hong Kong 208, roger. Expect Iris Yankee, runway 16 left approach, cleared by Arutas Golf arrival.
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1: VP 54, turn left wing 320, send and maintain, 3000.
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2: Left heading 360 descend to 6000 sector final course Indonesia 880.
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0: UPS 119 Tokyo Approach, expect nice Yankee, runway 16 left approach, should be route us, golf arrival. ZP54, down left heading 240, reform maintain 2800.
1: Heading 240, 2800, ZP54.
0: Indonesia 880, turn left heading 340.
2: Left heading 340, Indonesia 880.
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1: Lutas Golf, G arrival. ZP54 just confirmed descent 2800.
0: Affirm.
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3: Turn left heading 2900, turn left heading 2901.
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3: Expect Venus, then front 150, Hong Kong 2-9.
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3: Turn left heading 270, short 9361.
0: ZP54, turn left heading 190, clear finds Yankee, runway 16, right approach.
1: Heading 190, clear finds Yankee, 16, right, ZP54.

0: This is
1: 1960, 6 months on left heading 1960, this moment 1800, left approach.
2: Turn off heading 1900, descend 2800 feet, and the clear approach, runway 16 left, runway
0: 161. All station confirm, left again, 2969, CP54, contact tower, 118.2.
3: Tower 1 is 2, CP54, okay.
2: Approach runway 161, just confirm descent 2,800 feet.
0: 1,800.
2: 1,800 and 2969, runway
0: 161. Marindo 872, turn left heading 300, descend maintain 3,000.
3: Turn left heading 300 and descend maintain 3,000, Marindo 872.

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2: Ocean Sun, left heading 190, clear for the ILS Yankee, runway 16 left, Marindo 872.
0: Air Hong Kong 208, clear direct or boost, descend maintain 10,000.
3: Okay, direct boost, descend maintain 10,000, Air Hong Kong 208.

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2: direct to Venus listen maintain flight 150 UPS 119
0: 右前車8トスローターン left heading 190 clear by Yankee runway 16 left approach
1: heading 10 clear by Yankee runway 16 left approach Indonesia 880
3: sounds like a Christian Tokyo approach good morning FH307 passing level 298 descending 240 by Mama information golf
0: KBT 307, Tokyo Approach, expect as Yankee, runway 16 left approach, KBT Rutas, Golf Arrival.
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0: UPS 119, device is 4-9-10-1-3-1000.
1: Good, 4-9-10-1-3-1000, UPS 119.
0: UPS 119, traffic 11 o'clock, 20 miles. Crossing left to right, leaving 8300 to 1-2000, Airbus 320.
1: Thank you for traffic, UPS 119.

0: GPS 119 North, line heading 360, vector 25 approach course, maintain 13,000.
1: Fly heading 360, descend maintain 13,000, GPS 119.
0: APT 307, declare direct or boost, descend maintain 13,000.
2: Direct boost, descend maintain 13,000, APT 307.
1: For UPS 119er, we're flying heading 360, verify the altitude descending to
0: 13,000.
1: 13,013, thank you, UPS 119er.

0: Yeah, PT-307, fly heading 360, vector 25, roads off, maintain 13,000.
1: Fly heading 360, center maintain 13,000, FH-307.
0: Air Hong Kong 309, downtown, left heading 270.
2: Left heading 270, Hong Kong 20.
0: UPS 119, respond maintain 6,000.
1: Center maintain 6,000, UPS 119.

0: Kipian Small One Nine Downtown, left heading 340.
1: Left turn 340, UPS 119.
0: Air Hong Kong 2083, left heading 230, is on maintain 1800.
2: Left heading 230, is maintain 1800, Air Hong Kong 208.

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1: Left heading 190, 汇报了 Yankee 16 left approach, Hong Kong 2's right.
2: Rocky approach, left heading Hotel 2, leaving right over there. 6-0 descending 240, we have Hotel.
0: This being 422, Tokyo approach, expect S Yankee, runway 16 left, star frost, clear routers, golf arrival.
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1: UPS 119 now you are 12 miles about 40 miles from touchdown, adjust rate of descent。
2: UPS 119
1: J-Spring 422, be clear the rest of Venus, is in the maintain, Tarabo 150.

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0: UPS 119er, turn left heading 270.
1: Left turn 270 heading, UPS 119er.
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2: Left heading 340, airpeace 307.
0: UPS 119er, turn left heading 220.
1: Left turn now 230, UPS 119er.
0: UPS 119er, heading 220.
1: Heading 220, UPS 119er.

0: UPS 119-6 miles from Body, turn left 1190, descend and maintain 1800, clear by Jackie, runway 16 left approach.
1: Left turn 190, descend and maintain 1800. Clear for the ILS 16 left Yankee approach UPS 119.
0: EAP 307, turn left 320.
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0: German Cargo 592, 東京 Approach, Expectless Yankee, Runway 16 Left Approach, Narita QNH 2969, Information Hotel.
3: Information Hotel, copy it, ILS 16 Left, altitude 2969,
0: German Cargo 592, clear the Swamp, go for a bow, descend to reach, Narbo 150 by grid.
3: Sending 150 to reach by group, clear the Swamp, go for a bow, Narbo 5 minutes.
0: German Cargo 592, confirm, Swamp, go for a bow.
3: Aizen, Swamp, go for a bow, Narbo 5 minutes.
1: GPS 119, established ILS 16 left hand.
0: UPS 119, Alta, contact Narita Tower, 118, decimal 35.
1: Oh, Tower, 18, decimal 35, UPS 119, get that.
0: EAP 307, is in the maintain, 3000.
2: 3000, FH 307.

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1: FedEx 6030, Tokyo approach. Expect the Yankee, runway 16 left approach. Clear via Reuters, go forever. Maintain caribou 240.
0: Maintain 240, ILS Yankee, runway 16 left. And Lucas, gone. FedEx 6030.
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1: 日本カゴ115 Tokyo approach, downtown by.AP 307, turn left heading 270.
3: Left heading 270, page 307.
1: 日本カゴ115 Expatriate Yankee, runway 16 left approach, 成田球 NH29 69 Information Hotel.
2: Coming to my hotel, United States, runway 116
1: left, 29 left, 115. 日本カゴ115 clear via 2 box, go forever, 地震など maintain 11 datum.
2: Two
1: bus
2: go for Bravo, maintain
1: 11,000. German cargo 592, we clear the rest of Casio, descend and maintain 11,000.
4: Sorry, say again, the waypoint to clear the German cargo 592.
1: German cargo 592, the rest of Casio, Charlie Alpha Sierra India Oscar, descend and maintain 11,000.
4: Got it, direct Casio descending 11,000, the German cargo 592.
1: AP 307, turn left heading 1990, intercept localizer, runway 16 left.
3: Left 190, intercept localizer 16 left, AP 307.
1: Japan Air 3082, be clear direct of booth, descend reach 10,000 by booth.
5: Direct booth, descend 10,000 by booth, by 3082.
1: FedEx 6030, be clear direct of Venus, descend and maintain caribou 150.
0: Direct to Venus, descend maintain 150, FedEx 6030.
1: AP 307, 7 miles from body, descend and maintain 1800, clear by Yankee, runway 16 left approach.
3: Descend and maintain 1800, clear to ILS Yankee, 16 left, AP 307.
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1: Heading 350, 10,000, Jet Spring 4422.

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1: Tower 118 35, FH 307, g'day.
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